A very good morning, esteemed listener. Glad to know that you are onto the services of Bauchi Radio Corporation 94.6 FM, the pride of the people. This very Sunday morning, the 6th in the month of Al-Muharram 1447, equivalent to 21st June 2026. On behalf of the management of the Bauchi Radio Corporation and the entire transmission crew, my name is Muhammad Musa Bala, your duty continuity announcer, welcoming you on board. Good morning once again.

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2: That's absolutely correct. Everything I do it for you. Of course, this is a beautiful starter from Brandy. Of course, listener, this is Bauchi Radio Corporation 94.6 FM, the pride of the people. This Sunday morning, forgive me, this Sunday morning we have the following programs, listener scheduled for your listening pleasure. The first program of the day, as usual, is Tafarkin's Era with Ustaz Albashir Tahir Jahun at 5 minutes to 6. And at 6 o'clock, we shall present morning news broadcast. And this will pave way for the next program, Nazarin Litafi Miss Elki, at 6:30. At 7 o'clock, it will be National Network News to be relayed from the national studios of the FRCN. And of course, at 7 o'clock, we have to bring you the program Government House Diary. Then Chiu and Amachi will follow suit at 8:30. This will mark the end of the first English segment, marking the beginning of the first Hausa segment, Hans Iadubiludayi, at 9 o'clock. And of course, the program Bakoma Ayo hits the airwaves at 9, to be followed by BNC News Highlight at 10. At 10:03, the program Sakon Yankari Express hits the airwaves.
3: Don't tell me it's not worth fighting for.
2: And of course, that will be followed by the program Larabchi Asawaki at 10:45. At 11 o'clock, we shall present World News Broadcast, to be followed by Dom Sami Yanayi at 11:15. At 11:30, the program Adawo Lifeyah takes over the space. And of course, that will mark the end of the first segment of our transmission on 94.6 FM at 12 noon, and with I, Muhammad Musa Bala, your DCA, will be handling or will be taking charge of the presentation from this moment till 12 noon. We therefore urge you to stay with BRC Bauchi as usual, choosing us as your number one. We have automatically chosen you to be the boss. Whatever we do, we are doing for you, as says by Brandy. So enjoy this one before we go to our next program.

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0: journey to relationhood comes with varying degrees of challenges.
1: Our collective commitment to overcoming today's challenge is our legacy of building the future of our children.
0: Greatness never achieved under a chaotic situation. It is our duty to unveil a nation full of prospects.
1: Good days are the assurances of collective sacrifices in the manner of disciplined behavior and peaceful conduct.
0: From wherever we are, regardless of our tribe and origin, we remain brothers and sisters.
1: As wise men and women, young and old, we should shun all tendencies of hatred. We should say no to divisive plans. We should uphold virtues of law abiding. Remember, destruction comes from evil, while peace is godly.
0: As we traverse under the ambit of freedom, the right of speech, association, and complaint, those shall not be a license for us to act lawlessly. It is an act of crime and criminality detrimental to good citizenship to disregard our norms, culture, laws, and orders.
1: Say no to violence and say yes to peace.

6 o'clock. This is Bouts Media Corporation 94.6. Good morning, and here is the news, read by Muhammad Musa Bala. First, the main items. Governor Bala Muhammad condones family of late architect Audusile Katagum, Waziri Katagum, and former deputy governor of Bauchi State. Bauchi State House of Assembly expresses sorrow over the death of architect Audusile Katagum. Federal government approves the release of 111 billion naira for the construction of section 1 of the Akwanga Jos Road. This news is streaming live on BNC Bauchi mobile app, TuneIn, Radio Gallery, Radio Garden, and Natuna Radio apps. You can also download BNC Bauchi mobile app on Play Store, App Store, or visit our website on www.bncradiobauchi.org and other social media handles. Now, details of the news. The death has occurred of architect Audusile Katagum, the Waziri Katagum, aged 69. Late Audusile Katagum died in the early hours of yesterday at Nizamia Hospital, Abuja. The deceased was a deputy governor to barrister Muhammad Abdullahi Abubakar between July 2018 and May 2019, a chief of staff Bauchi State Government between 2015 to 2017. Until his death, he was the Waziri of Katagum, a professional architect, politician, and an elder statesman. Meanwhile, Governor Bala Muhammad has described the person of architect Audusile Katagum, Waziri Katagum, and former deputy governor of Bauchi State as a great loss to the country. In a statement signed by the governor's media aide, Comrade Mukhtar Gedadu, the governor explained that the death has created a deep vacuum in the state political, professional, and traditional landscape that can hardly be filled. The statement added that the governor, Bala Muhammad, described the late elder statesman as a loyal public servant, a distinguished professional, and a patriotic citizen of Bauchi State who dedicated his life to the service of humanity and the advancement of people with remarkable humility, dedication, and decorum. The governor recounts with admiration the invaluable contributions of Alhajisile Audu Katagum during his tenure as deputy governor under the administration of former governor Muhammad Abdullahi Abubakar, the chairman governing board of the Adamu Tafa Balewa College of Education, Tangeri, during the current administration, where he demonstrated exceptional commitment to good governance, ability, and the overall development of Bauchi State. While mourning this great loss, Governor Bala Muhammad urged the family, associates, the Katagum Emirate, and the entire people of Bauchi State to take solace in the exemplary life and noble accomplishment of the deceased, whose contributions to society will remain indelible in the annals of the state history. The Speaker, Bauchi State House of Assembly, Dr. Abubakar Y. Suleiman, has expressed deep sorrow over the death of renowned leader, architect Audusile Katagum. A statement signed by the spokesman of the Speaker, Mukhtar Garbakobi, indicated that the Speaker was speaking in a condolence message to the family, Katagum Emirate, and the people of the state over the great loss. He described the late Waziri Katagum as a distinguished professional, community leader, and a patriot whose contributions to infrastructural development and public service in Bauchi will be remembered for generations. The speaker further noted that the deceased has left a pivotal vacuum and directly affected Bauchi and Nigeria as a whole. He then extended the legislature's condolences to the bereaved family, the Katagum Emirate, and the entire people of Bauchi State, and as well prayed for the repose of the departed soul. The Bauchi State Ministry of Religious Affairs, Community Relations and Societal Reorientation has pledged to strengthen collaborations with the Nigerian Army towards addressing moral decadence, unethical practices, and promoting responsible citizenship across the state. The commitment was made when the Islamic Affairs Department of the Nigerian Army Ammo Corps, or Bia Mubarak's Bauchi, paid a courtesy visit to the Commissioner of the Ministry,
Engineer Muhammad Benni Abdul Qadir in Bauchi. Speaking during the visit, the acting deputy director of the Islamic Affairs Nigerian Army AMOCO, Major A.B. Hassan, said the visit was aimed at creating synergy and strengthening working relations between the army and the ministry in tackling societal challenges through non-kinetic approaches. He explained that the collaboration would focus on combating moral decadence and unethical practices, as well as supporting the reorientation, reintegration and rehabilitation of the repentant terrorists, insurgents and other armed criminals. Major Hassan further appeals to the ministry to involve the army in its Islamic programs, community outreach activities, workshops and seminars designed for religious leaders and stakeholders in the state. Responding on behalf of the commissioner, the permanent secretary of the ministry, Alhaji Musa Dettigiani, assured the delegation of the ministry's readiness to partner with the army in advancing societal reorientation, community service initiatives, and spiritual development programs. He described the proposed collaboration as timely and necessary, noting that it would contribute significantly to strengthening moral values and fostering peaceful coexistence within communities. The journey of tomorrow starts today. Plan well to achieve excellence in future. This news broadcast comes to you from the FM service of Bauchi Radio Corporation 94.6. The news is also streaming live on BRC Bauchi mobile app, TuneIn, Radio Gallery, Radio Garden and Matuna Radio apps. You can also log on to our website on www.bncradiobauchi.org and other social media handles. The federal government has approved the immediate release of 111 billion naira for the construction of Section 1 of the Akwanga Jos Road. Minister of Works, Senator Dave Omahi, disclosed this while inspecting Section 1 and 2 of the Lagos-Calabar Coastal Highway alongside some members of the National Assembly. He described the approval as good news for Nigerians and a major boost to the federal government's ongoing legacy infrastructure project implementation. He said the president has directed the immediate release of the money to CGC for Section 1 of the fourth legacy project from Akwanga to Jos, covering about 125 kilometers. The minister added that President Tinubu had also directed the national chairman of the All Progressive Congress, APC, to represent him at the flag of the project scheduled for the first of next month. Senator Omahi also disclosed that the president had directed immediate design of the Gombe-Bauchi Road project spanning approximately 156 kilometers. The minister also announced that the second carriageway of the third legacy project, stretching from Ebonyi through Benue, Kogi and Nasarawa State to the Oweto Bridge, would be designed and procured. According to him, the approvals demonstrate the administration's commitment to accelerating infrastructure development across the country. The Nigerian Union of Journalists, NUJ, has identified unregulated access by foreign actors to Nigeria's media space as one of the emerging factors fueling the country's security challenges. National President of the NUJ, Comrade Alhassan Yahya Abdullahi, stated this in Abuja at the second day of the National Security Summit organized by the Union in collaboration with the Department of State Service, DSS. The summit, with the theme Media and Security Agencies as Partners in Nation Building, brought together journalists, security experts and former military spokespersons to examine ways of strengthening collaboration in addressing Nigerian security challenges. Comrade Abdullahi urged journalists to always place national security and development at the forefront of their reportage, stressing that the media had a responsibility to safeguard the country's interests. He expressed concern over the increasing presence of foreign actors in Nigeria's media landscape, saying the development required clear regulatory policies and closer monitoring because of its implications for national security. The NUJ president also linked the country's security challenges to
to malnutrition, describing it as an often overlooked issue with far-reaching consequences for societal stability. He emphasized the need for stronger collaboration between journalists and security agencies in shaping security narratives and promoting national unity. In his presentation, the president of the International Press Institute, IPI, Mr. Musikiulu Mojeed, advocated dialogue and institutional mechanisms as the most effective means of resolving disputes between the media and the government agency. Also speaking, a former Director of Defense Information, retired Major General Chris Olukolade, underscored the importance of the dialogue by recalling a military operation during which newspaper distribution vehicles were searched following intelligence report that terrorists could use them to transport weapons. The federal government has engaged the banking community in Abuja to deepen understanding of the Revenue Optimization Assurance Platform, a digital platform designed to improve revenue generation, reduce leakages, and enhance public sector accountability. Minister of Finance and Coordinating Minister of the Economy, Mr. Taiwo Oyedele, stated this in Abuja during the Revop Sensitization Workshop organized by the Office of the Accountant General of the Federation. Mr. Oyedele, represented by the Permanent Secretary in Special Duties, Mr. Mohammed Danjuma, explained that Revop is a centralized digital revenue collection and monitoring system designed to modernize Nigeria's public finance operations. According to him, the platform provides us a real-time automated framework for all federal agencies to raise, collect, and report revenues, replacing fragmented manual processes that have plagued revenue collection for decades. He reiterated the federal government's commitment to improving revenue generation, enhancing transparency, strengthening accountability, and leveraging technology to drive efficiency across public financial management processes. The minister said the success of Revop would not be achieved by government alone, adding that it requires strong collaboration among all stakeholders, particularly banking institutions, which serve as critical collection and service channels. In his remarks, the Accountant General of the Federation, Dr. Shamsuddin Olunjimi, said the Revenue Optimization Portal had been opted as a strategic platform for improving revenue collection, reconciliation, monitoring, and reporting. Dr. Ogunjimi, represented by his Chief of Staff, Mr. Felix Ogunderu, explained that the platform was designed to provide greater visibility into government revenue, eliminate leakages, improve compliance, and support informed decision-making through real-time data and analysis. Mr. Idris Dansumu, Revop Product Manager, said the platform unifies billing, payment, and settlement under one platform, adding that every transaction passes through secured connections, ensuring complete transparency from bill creation to treasury receipt. To end the news, recap of the major stories. We earlier heard that Governor Bala Muhammad condones families of late architect Abdulsale Katagum, Waziri Katagum, and former deputy governor of Bauchi State. He also heard that Bauchi State House of Assembly expresses sorrow over the death of architect Abdulsale Katagum. And finally, you heard that federal government approves the release of 111 billion naira for the construction of Section 1 of the Akwanga Jos Road. That's the news. My name is Muhammad Musa Bala. Thank you so much for listening. And once again, good morning.

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3: The Special Schools Management Board is pleased to announce the commencement of the sale of application forms for admission into JSS1 for the 2026-2027 academic session. Application forms are obtainable at the following designated centers: Government Girls College Bauchi, Government Girls College Sakwa for candidates from Gamawa and Zaki local government areas, Jibrin Aminu Model Secondary School Bauchi for candidates from Alkaleri, Bauchi, Bogoro, Darzu, Daz, Tafao, Palewa and Kirfi local government, while for candidate from Toro local government area should obtain their form at Government College Toro. Government Girls College Kofi Madaki for candidate from Ganjua, Ningi and Warji local government areas, while those from Dambam, Miso, Giai, Shira, Ites Gadao and Katagum local government areas should visit Government College Azare for their forms. The entrance examination is scheduled to hold on Saturday, the 4th of July 2026 at all 20 local government headquarters across Bauchi State. Announcer Management.
4: My first Hausa in-law visit, I nearly called 911 after one crush of Mr. Chef Cubes, and my Mia Kuka spoke fluently. Even the grumpy Auntie Amina asked for takeaway.
5: Savor the taste of culture with a two-finger crush of Mr. Chef Beef, Dawa Dawa, and Mixed Spices Seasoning Cubes. Mr. Chef, taste home. Taste culture. Sure.

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Don't forget at 7 o'clock we shall bring you a presentation of the National Network News. 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Stay tuned for the next program. Nazarin Littafi Mai Tsarki. Ana tare da gidan radio Bauchi 94 da ɗigo 6 goma na cewa ƙarfe 6:30 lokaci da za mu saurari shirinmu na gaba. 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

The listener, who would like to apologize to our esteemed listener for the inability to start the National Network News on time due to some technical hitches that made it impossible for us to join the FRCN studios for the National Network News presentation. 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

0: votes were cast, comprising 375,777 valid votes and 6,332 rejected ballots. Professor Oladiji subsequently returned Mr. Oyebanji elected as governor of Ekiti State in accordance with the provisions of the Electoral Act. While declaring the collation exercise open, the resident electoral commissioner, Dr. Bumi Omoseyedemi, described the election as free, fair, transparent, and credible, just as he appreciated all stakeholders for their contributions toward a peaceful electoral process. The agent for the APC, Senator Siri Fasuyi, expressed delight over the party's victory, describing it as a reflection of the people's confidence in Governor Oyebanji's leadership.
1: Did we contest? Yes. Was it fair? Yes. Was it free? Yes. Even those parameters, I think nobody is a loser because we are all elected.
0: Senator Fasuyi appealed to opposition candidates to demonstrate the spirit of sportsmanship and join hands with the governor in moving Ekiti State forward. From Ado Ekiti, Kazim Yahaya, Radio Nigeria.
2: To other stories now, the National Agricultural Development Fund has commenced the distribution of over 100,000 bags of fertilizer to 25,200 smallholder farmers across five northwest states under the Renewed Hope Farm Input Support Program. At the distribution in Katsina, the Executive Secretary of the Fund, Mr. Mohammed Ibrahim, said the initiative will reduce production cost, improve access to quality inputs, and enhance food production nationwide. Mr. Ibrahim said each beneficiary will receive subsidized fertilizer bags, while Kaduna, Kano, Katsina, Kebbi, and Jigawa states will receive 20,160 bags for distribution. He explained that the intervention forms part of a nationwide program targeting 128,930 farmers with 515,720 fertilizer bags, alongside deployment of extension workers for technical support. Minister of Agriculture and Food Security, Senator Abubakar Kyari, said the program reflects the government's commitment to food security, increased agricultural inputs, job creation, and support for smallholder farmers. The Federal Ministry of Agriculture and Food Security has signed a memorandum of understanding with the International Fertilizer Development Center to improve fertilizer access, boost productivity, and advance food sovereignty nationwide. At the signing in Abuja, the Permanent Secretary in the Ministry, Dr. Marcus Ogunbi, described fertilizer as essential for increasing crop yields, improving productivity, and ensuring successful farming seasons. Dr. Ogunbi said the partnership will strengthen fertilizer supply systems, expand soil testing, promote balanced nutrient management, and support private sector distribution while addressing affordability, accessibility, and timely delivery challenges. He noted that despite Nigeria's annual urea production capacity exceeding 6.5 million metric tons, fertilizer consumption remains below the Abuja Declaration target, underscoring the need for a coordinated stakeholder action. The Executive Director of International Fertilizer Development Center, Mr. Bayela Thiam, pledged continued technical and logistic support for farmers and expressed confidence that the partnership will improve fertilizer availability, affordability, and accessibility nationwide. Now, poor waste management remains a major concern in parts of Kaduna State, with residents lamenting the indiscriminate dumping of refuse. They say heaps of waste left along roads and drainages pose serious health risk, cause flooding, and make movement difficult for both pedestrians and motorists. Residents in affected areas report offensive odor and an increase in flies and rodents around the refuse dump. They warn that blocked drainages from waste accumulation could worsen flooding during the rainy season. Residents also urged communities to desist from dumping refuse in drainages and open spaces to protect public health and infrastructure. Abdullahi Shetima now reports.
3: Residents of several communities in Kaduna State are raising serious concern over poor waste and refuse management, describing the situation as unhealthy and dangerous to public safety. Communities mostly affected include Ngoma Azu, Saban Tesha, Kedemopa, Bagarawa, and Unhomi communities, where heaps of refuse are reportedly left unattended, blocking drainages and littering waste sites. From schools to market and even residential areas, the general public finds it very disturbing.
4: All this, Bonan, in the afternoon, they just put someone there everywhere messed up. So even in the afternoon, we can't sit in the class. So because of that, it also affects our school.
5: I've not been finding it funny because we just don't enjoy like the what's called kind of like the smell.
3: On the situation, Laura Yami, a resident of Southern Kisha, lamented that indiscriminate dumping of refuse has become common, one that it poses risk to motorists and residents alike. She noted that the practice contributes to flooding, air pollution, and the spread of diseases.
6: Funny thing is that whenever they come to pack the refuse, they push it down to the residents instead of packing it. They push it down, and this place has become a dumping ground. It's not really good for our health at all.
3: Curtis Ambrose, who stays at the bypass area in Kaduna, expressed concern over the constant dumping of waste on major roads, calling on authorities to intensify enforcement against illegal refuse disposal, stressing that highways should not be turned into dumping grounds under any circumstance.
7: In order to reduce the issue of climate challenges in the state, under His Excellency the Governor of Kaduna State, Senator Obama Obasanjo, and he is the number one environmentalist, and all our budget in the state is climate tapped. For the 2026 budget, I will assure you that 100% of that budget is climate tapped. And at the end of the day, we expect that it's going to be a climate smart budget, and the state is ready to be performing in the community.
8: We have tried our possible best, and it's like the people in our charity knows about what is happening. If not so, we have done all that we can do by writing letters, by petition, and all of them fall about it.
3: Reacting to the development, the Kaduna State Commissioner for Environment and Natural Resources, Alhaji Abubakar Buba, said the government is making concerted efforts to curb illegal waste dumping across the state. According to him, the 2026 Kaduna State budget described as a smart and

0: As residents await improved waste management services, the public is urged to dispose of refuse properly, avoid indiscriminate dumping, and imbibe the habit of recycling to safeguard public health and the environment. In Kaduna, Abdullahi Shekina, Radio Nigeria.
1: Now, the rising cost of cooking gas in Nigeria is becoming increasingly alarming and a major concern for many households. A kilogram of cooking gas now sells for about 2,200 naira, bringing the cost of refilling a 12.5 kilogram cylinder to approximately 27,500. In this special report, Emery Obike examines the reasons behind the continuous increase in the price of cooking gas and how Nigerians are coping with the situation.
2: Cooking gas is widely regarded as one of the fastest and most convenient means of preparing meals. Over the years, many Nigerians embraced the use of cooking gas because it was relatively affordable. However, the price of cooking gas has continued to rise steadily. Those who filled a 12.5 kg cylinder, which sold for about 3,000 in 2014, has increased drastically over the years. The price of a 12.5 kg cylinder consistently crossed the 10,000 naira mark between late 2022 and early 2023. In January this year, a 12.5 kg cylinder sold for about 15,000 naira. The price increased in February and March. In April and May, the same quality sold for about 18,000 naira, while in June, it has risen sharply to 27,500 naira. What is responsible for the persistent increase in the price of cooking gas in the country? A gas distributor, Mr. Apiodo Fola Rosho, explained that much of the gas being supplied by local producers is not being exported, thereby affecting local availability.
3: The one that Dangote is producing locally is more expensive than the one that we import to the country. That scarcity also has its own peculiarity because of the bottleneck in the distribution chain.
2: Radio Nigeria also spoke with a cross-section of Lagos residents on how they are coping with the rising cost of cooking gas. The residents expressed concern that in addition to the high cost of gas, food prices have also continued to increase.
4: It's so sad. A kg of gas I just refilled recently, I bought for 2,200.
5: It's really funny that the price of gas keep rising every now and then, and the purchasing power still remains static. Well, we will survive. God will help us.
2: The respondents were also asked whether they were considering alternative sources of cooking energy. Some said they were considering the use of charcoal stoves and electric cookers, while others admitted they were uncertain about the best option.
5: I'm planning to get a charcoal stove, using to boil water and other things.
4: I thought of buying charcoal. I don't live in a compound that has kitchen. Will I take charcoal to go and cook on my balcony? I can't cook on my balcony because I have generating sets. I'm feeling that's there.
6: Close to 2 weeks now. I bought it 18,000, but I learned it's 7,500 now. It's too high for many Nigerians when they have charcoal stove.
2: Many Nigerians are applying to the federal government to intervene by implementing measures that will reduce the cost of cooking gas and food items as a prevailing economic hardship is becoming increasingly difficult for citizens to bear. From Lagos, Ebere Obike, Radio Nigeria.
1: Niger Delta Development Commission is set to build capacity among women of the region in liquefied petroleum gas, commonly called cooking gas value chain. Managing Director, NDDC, Dr. Samuel Obuku, who met this man while hosting Decade of Gas Initiative team in Port Harcourt, River State, noted that the commission has already trained 500 youth of the region in compressed natural gas, CNG, auto-gas conversion this year. The Managing Director expressed optimism that training women in cooking gas program of the federal government will empower them financially and cater for their families. In his presentation, Coordinating Director, Decade of Gas Initiative, E.D. Ubang, explained that the initiative was targeting distribution of 1 million gas cylinders every year to meet the plan of 5 million by 2030.

0: observed that the prosperity of Nigeria depends on gas, maintained that gas production has improved significantly, generating more revenue to the country. A professor of international arbitration, Mrs. Dorothy Ufot, has advocated the retooling of the justice system to that which commits to placing people at the center of jurisprudence that reflects the highest ideals of fairness, dignity, inclusion, and service. Mrs. Ufot made a call while delivering a keynote address at the Stakeholders and Station Conference held in Yenagoa. Alambo Datoy reports.
1: Professor Dorothy Ufot, who is an accomplished alternative dispute resolution expert and one of Africa's foremost authorities on ADR, noted that one of the major challenges confronting modern societies was how to ensure that justice remains accessible, responsive, and effective in an increasingly complex world. The visiting professor of international arbitration at the Gates University Abuja emphasized that the Bayelsa multi-door courthouse has already demonstrated that justice could be faster, more accessible, less adversarial, and more humane, stressing that the effectiveness of any justice system is best measured by the ability of ordinary citizens to access justice, irrespective of their social or economic status.
2: So,

0: governor Dawidu of Bayelsa State, represented by the deputy governor Dr. Peter Akpe, reaffirmed the state government's support for the judiciary. He described the Bayelsa multi-door courthouse as a critical institution in the administration of justice, stating that alternative dispute resolution have become an important complement to conventional litigation.
1: For too long, there are people that understood justice as simply instant. It's true, a long wait in crowded courtrooms, lengthy costs, and outcomes that often leave relationships and communities not broken down before.
0: The chief judge of Bayelsa State and chairman of the governing council of the Bayelsa multi-door courthouse, Justice Matilda Ayimiye, said the multi-door courthouse represents a deliberate shift from a justice system defined solely by litigation to one that prioritizes problem solving, consensus building, and timely outcomes.
2: It is my hope that the outcome of this dialogue will provide a clear roadmap for transformative justice reforms that will serve present and future generations of Bayelsa.
0: Chairman of the Conference Planning Committee, King Collins Ebidalia, said the theme for this year's conference reflects the urgent need for continuous engagement among stakeholders in pursuit of a more responsive, efficient, and people-centered justice system. The conference, which also featured a panel discussion, concluded with renewed calls for stronger partnership to deepen justice sector reforms and expand the use of alternative dispute resolution mechanisms across Bayelsa State.
3: The Forum of Governing Council Members in Tertiary Institutions, FOGACOM, cites the President Bola Tinubu-led administration has demonstrated renewed commitment towards strengthening the tertiary education system. At a news briefing in Abuja, the national chairman of the forum, Dr. King Babajide, said through the administration's various interventions, tertiary institutions are receiving the support needed to improve academic standards, enhance learning environment, and produce graduates capable of competing globally.
4: As representatives serving on the governing council of various federal institutions, we have witnessed firsthand and positive impact of government intervention. These efforts have fostered stability, encouraged strategic planning, and strengthened the capacity of institutions to fulfill their mandates. We reaffirm our commitment to supporting policies and initiatives that advance the growth and development of tertiary education in Nigeria.
3: Dr. Babajide lauded the administration's establishment of the Nigerian Education Land Net Fund, in which over 240 billion naira has been disbursed for tuition fees and students' upkeep allowance on interest-free basis. A member of the forum from the National Mathematical Center, Andrew Ebetuku, acknowledged the government is working toward ensuring that every tertiary institution is provided with adequate security. Other members of the forum who spoke pledged their commitment towards mobilizing support for the continuation of the Renewed Hope agenda ahead of next year's general election. It's already 22 minutes past 7. You're listening to the news on the network service of Radio Nigeria. In the headlines, INEC has declared Biodun Oyebanji winner of Ekiti State Governorship election. Federal government has commenced distribution of fertilizer across 5 northwest states. Correspondent examined price hike of cooking gas. And still to come, Kebbi State Police Command records operational success against kidnappers. Plus, State House Diary, sports commentary, Sabascope, newspaper headlines, and weather reports. Stay with us.
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2: Governor Bala Muhammad of Bauchi State has commissioned 2,176 trained vigilantes and forest security personnel as part of efforts to strengthen security and protect forest reserves across Bauchi State. The personnel who underwent specialized training at the police training school, PTS Yenwa, were formally inaugurated during a ceremony attended by government officials, security agencies and traditional leaders. Represented by his deputy, Awal Jato, Governor Muhammad decided the initiative was designed to address the growing use of forests by criminal elements while creating employment opportunities for youth and enhancing the safety of communities, stressed that forests play a vital role in supporting livelihoods, biodiversity and economic activities. He also called on local government councils, traditional institutions and communities to support the Forest Guard Corps in carrying out its mandate. The governor warned against any form of collaboration with criminal elements, emphasizing that his administration will not tolerate misconduct or abuse of office. Bauchi State Commissioner of Police, C.P. Sani Aliyu, charged the newly commissioned personnel to remain vigilant and operate strictly within the law and the principles of human rights. Kebbi State Police Command has recorded another operational success against criminal elements following credible information from a member of the public. A statement by the command's public relations officer, Bashir Usman, says police operatives in collaboration with joint security personnel arrested Bube Tukur of Yarma Village, a member of a kidnapping gang responsible for the abduction of Alhaji Abu Geza. The statement reveals that the suspect belongs to a gang of 8 members, including Gigi Mujugu, the alleged gang leader. Items recovered from the suspect include one locally fabricated pistol and one live cartridge. The victim, Alhaji Abu Geza, was subsequently rescued unharmed, and the suspect led operatives to the gang leader's hideout, where Gigi Mujugu opened fire and attempted to escape. But police returned fire, neutralizing him, and recovered locally fabricated pistol. Now, a growing trend of nose piercing, leg chains and other forms of body art have gained popularity among ladies and young women nowadays. The fashion trend is visible across campuses, workplaces and social events as more young women embrace this style as self-expression. This trend has sparked mixed reactions. While some women accept it, others frowned at the fashion. Those who accept it say, body art represent confidence, culture and modern identity for young ladies. Critics argue that some forms of body art clash with cultural and religious values and may send the wrong message to young girls. Esther Emma samples the opinions of a cross-section of ladies and elderly women on this trend.
3: Grace Ifrom, Aisha Musa and Mercy Ablaku were of the opinion that nose piercing and wearing of leg chains are acceptable fashion, and ladies who carry such on their body should not be judged based on that appearance.
4: Piercing is something of choice. Some do it to beautify their nose.
5: I feel like pierce my nose because all my friends, they say their nose.
4: Someone like me, I admire waist chains a lot. If I don't wear a waist chain, I feel very empty.
3: Amina Mohammed, Esther Aka and Mrs. Junia Haya emphasize that women who do so desire to enhance their beauty and attractiveness.
6: If you choose to dress your nose because of fashion, it's okay by me.
7: I see it as a form of self-expression of beauty, like fashion.
8: The nose piercing one too. And my father, because my father likes to wear well.
3: A deputy director with the National State Ministry of Women Affairs and Social Development, Mrs. Fatima Eladi Mohammed, Saade to Awolo and Teresa Ajige, observed that ladies who pierce their nose and wear leg chains always receive negative comments from the public.
9: Anybody see you wearing chain in the leg, then we're looking at you as a court member. The piercing of nose will see you as a shy lady.
10: I would advise totally, it's better we stay away from it.
11: Then we translate it like lesbians.
3: A senior registrar with the Department of Family Medicine, Federal University Teaching Hospital, Lafia, who doubles as the president, Association of Resident Doctors in Nasarawa State, Dr. Jude Bishaepo Udu, warned that if body piercing is not done by a qualified professional, it can lead to infections and diseases.
9: If the nose wound itself, after it has been placed, is not properly cleaned or looked after, this could be a source of infection to an individual, and of course can form pores and all of that around that place, and in turn can disfigure such a person's nose. That risk could include allergic reaction, which can lead to granuloma formation.
3: Dr. Jude Odu advised women to prioritize their health and safety when considering body piercing. Elafia, Esther Enna, Radio Nigeria.
2: Direct talks between the U.S. and Iran are set to begin in Switzerland, despite the Iranian military saying it has closed the Strait of Hormuz against over Israel attacks on southern Lebanon. The U.S. military has disputed the claim, saying traffic continues to flow. Iran said the strait was closed in response to deadly Israeli strikes in Lebanon that were a breach of Tehran's agreement with the U.S. to end the war. U.S. Vice President landed in Switzerland early this morning. The new round of negotiations is expected to start later in the day. Officials from the U.S. and Iran will be joined at the talks by Pakistan's Prime Minister Shehbaz Sharif and the head of the country's armed forces, Field Marshal Asim Munir. Pakistan has acted as a mediator throughout the war and hosted a previous round of negotiations between the U.S. and the Iran. President Bola Tinubu has commiserated with the Katangum Emirate, the government and people of Bauchi State over the demise of Waziri Katangum and the former deputy governor of Bauchi State, Audu Sule Katangum. Sule Katangum died at the age of 69. President Tinubu described the deceased as a dedicated public servant, accomplished architect and loyal son of Bauchi State. He said Katangum served the people of Bauchi with humility and commitment, including as chief of staff and later as deputy governor from 2018 to 2019. President Tinubu prayed that Allah grant the departed to an arrest and give his family the strength to bear the loss.
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2: Next is State House Diary.

0: Welcome to another edition of State House Diary, where we bring to you last week's happenings from the presidential villa. I am Hamza Al-Ghali. The National Economic Council approved the sum of 83.2 billion naira for the Anticipatory Action Task Force AATF intervention aimed at mitigating the impact of flooding and other climate-related emergencies across the country. The approval followed the presentation to Council by the Minister of State, Budget and Economic Planning, Dr. Doris Uzoka Amite, on the need to proactively address issues associated with flooding across the country, particularly during the rainy season. The Council, under the chairmanship of Vice President Kashim Shettima, noted the importance of the AATF in addressing disaster and emergencies across the country, underscoring the fact that the Council cannot continue to be seen as always taking reactionary measures with regards to emergency and disaster management. In another development, President Bola Tinubu directed the immediate reinforcement of security at the National Institute for Policy and Strategic Studies, NIPS, Kuru, Plateau State, following a recent bandit attack on the institution. The president also directed NIPS management to work with security agencies to strengthen the institute's security and submit a comprehensive security action plan to the office of the vice president within 72 hours. Represented by Vice President Kashim Shettima during a visit to the institution, the president conveyed condolences to the families of two soldiers and a police officer killed during the attack and assured that the federal government will take responsibility for their welfare.
1: As a very important thing, the president must do a strategic manage and approach. Criminals can attack our peace, they cannot attack our purpose. They cannot even do future decisions as determined to do. This is a great and glad nation. Our resolve is time. And my message to save 48 is the outcome of reassurance from the new talk. That reassurance begins with a simple quote. We accept this new negotiation. The president has directed the immediate enforcement of security and our needs and all strategic institutions. The sacrifice of all few great men will not be in vain. Their group has water the ground and will realize things stronger, more vigilant and more united. The government will provide full support to the great families. Their children will be our children.
0: In the meantime, Vice President Kashim Shettima directed the 26 states yet to establish their State Council on Nutrition to do so without delay. The Vice President gave the directive at the second high-level strategic board meeting of the Nutrition 774 initiative held at the Presidential Villa, Abuja. The meeting adopted a domestic financing model as a sustainable framework for funding nutrition programs across the country. In another development, the federal government is set to roll out 10,000 electric tricycles for use as part of a broad plan to ease public transportation across the country. The tricycles will be distributed by the Northeast Development Commission, NEDC, in August this year for use across the Northeast region and beyond. Vice President Kashim Shettima, who disclosed this when he received on a courtesy call leadership of Transport Union, said President Bola Tinubu approved the replication of the initiative in other parts of the country by the various regional development commissions. He explained that the federal government's transport reform agenda was anchored on the nationwide rollout of compressed natural gas, major port upgrades, and a stronger logistic chain.
2: Our vision is an unbroken logistic chain where a container moves from a deep sleeper to a rail wagon, then to a CNG powered truck, then to a trailer in Ariaria Market or in Banteka Market in Kaduna without delay or policy failure. That vision cannot be achieved by government alone. It requires you to return to your parks and stations to preach the gospel of continuity.
0: President Bola Tinubu called on judges across the country to ensure speedy and equitable dispensation of justice, assuring them of the federal government's commitment to their welfare, comfort, and safety. The president made the call in Abuja during the inauguration of judges' quarters in Katampe district of the Federal Capital Territory. Represented by Vice President Kashim Shettima, President Tinubu said the fully furnished five-bedroom duplexes reflects the administration's determination to strengthen the judiciary and create an enabling environment for the effective discharge of its constitutional responsibilities.
2: Judicial officers by providing the eyes of judicial partners, we are ensuring that our federal high court judges are both in place
1: personal spiritual comfort and happiness village. This project is a deliberate shame against vulnerability and suffering that Nigeria families go through is a big hammer.
0: The Vice President also inaugurated the new Abuja Division of the Court of Appeal built by the Federal Capital Territory Administration and road projects in the Katampe area of the FCT. Vice President Kashim Shettima embarked on a last-minute campaign for the re-election of the All Progressives Congress APC governorship candidate, Governor Biodun Oyebanji, for a second term in office. Addressing party members and supporters in Ado-Ekiti during the APC Grand Rally, the Vice President, who represented President Bola Tinubu, maintained that continuity for Governor Oyebanji was an investment in peace, progress, and the future of the state. President Bola Tinubu granted a final 6-month tenure extension to the Controller General of Customs, Adewale Adeniyi, as Controller General of Customs. Adeniyi's tenure will expire on August 1st, 2026. According to a statement by the Special Advisor to the President on Media and Strategy, the 6-month extension, which will expire in February 2027, is to enable him consolidate the implementation of the National Single Window and ensure an orderly succession in the service. In another development, the federal government, during the week under review, inaugurated Presidential Task Force on Ebola Virus Disease Preparedness and Emerging Public Health Threats. Inaugurating the committee on behalf of President Bola Tinubu, the Chief of Staff to the President, Femi Gbajabiamila, stressed the need for the committee to be proactive to ensure the prevention of the virus into the country. The move followed resurgence of Ebola in Democratic Republic of Congo and Uganda, combined with an assessment by the Nigeria Center for Disease Control, NCDC, that placed the nation's emergency readiness at 59%. The committee, under the chairmanship of the Chief of Staff to the President, Femi Gbajabiamila, consists of membership from Federal Airport Authority of Nigeria, FAAN, Federal Ministries of Foreign Affairs, Interior, Aviation and Aerospace Development, and the Director General of the NCDC as the National Coordinator. That's it on this week's edition of State House Diary, bringing you last week's happenings from the presidential villa. I am Hamza Al-Ali.
3: The Qatari Eagles of Tunisia are officially out of the contention at the FIFA World Cup after another heavy defeat, a 4-0 jabbing handed down by the Samurai Blue of Japan in the group, that is in a Group F match that ended some 40 minutes ago in Toronto. The Tunisians were also well beaten 5-1 by Sweden in their opening fixtures, but their woeful performance continued despite turning to a new coach. The Japanese are now second in Group F with 4 points behind the Netherlands. In Group E, that is in Group E match played earlier this morning, Ecuador and debutant Curacao played out a barren draw and remained third and fourth with 1 point each. For more on the FIFA World Cup and other reports, over to Alambo Datoy.
4: VFB Stuttgart street merchants Dennis Undav came off the bench to score twice as the Mannschaft of Germany beat the Elephants of Cote d'Ivoire 2-1 and help coach Julian Nagelsmann's side progress to the knockout phase of the World Cup for the first time in 8 years. Ivorian captain Frank Kessié had given the MCFI guided former African champions the lead on 30 minutes, but the forward, whose parents are Kurdish Yazidis descendants from southeastern Turkey, struck on 68 and 4 minutes into stoppage time to secure a hard victory for the Germans and break the hearts of the Elephants.
5: Quality finishing. Full time after the embarrassment of Group Stage. outcome took Germany to 6 points on top of Group E, two ahead of the West African side. Earlier, Brian Brobbey and Cody Gbagbo scored two each as Netherlands cruised to a 5-1 victory over Sweden to go top of Group F with 4 points from two games, while the Swedes are second with 3 points. Rand boss Ronald Koeman sprang something of a surprise by selecting Brobbey ahead of Somersville, a goal scorer in their opening 2-0 draw with Japan, but the decision was quickly vindicated as the Sunderland striker scored twice in the opening 17 minutes. On Saturday, Brazil spanked Haiti 3-0 to go top of Group C with 4 points, as Morocco second also with 4 points beat Scotland 1-0. Action continues at the Mundial later tonight with 2010 champions La Roca of Spain searching for their first win when they take on Saudi Arabia in Group H at 5 p.m. while two-time winners Uruguay clash with the Blue Sharks of Cape Verde at 11 p.m. In Group G, perennial underachievers Belgium battle Iran at

0: payment of players' bonuses or hotel accommodation chosen for the team, players ordering meals from outside due to catering insufficiency, national team's head chef not sent to the United States, and coach Papi Thiaw still without contract and salary for several months. There has been a subtle change in the way FIFA is determining league tables for the 2026 World Cup, and it might have a huge impact on the final group matches. For the first time at a World Cup, FIFA is using the head-to-head records instead of group goal difference as the primary tiebreaker for teams level on points. And the change is already being felt, with Haiti and Turkey both going out of the World Cup despite only being 3 points behind the team in third. Almost Mexico and the United States, meanwhile, are guaranteed to top their groups with a game to spare. Until 1966, goal ratio was used to separate teams. This involved dividing a team's goals scored by goals conceded. In 1970, FIFA moved to goal difference until now. Away from the World Cup, Athletics Federation of Nigeria 2026 Commonwealth Games 3-day national trials gets underway at the Yaba Tech Sports Complex, Yaba, Lagos today. The trials were earlier scheduled to start on Saturday, June 20, but will now begin today to allow the stranded Nigerian US-based athletes who experienced flight cancellations arrived in the country to participate in the competition. A downpour and severe storms with flash flooding in Atlanta, Montgomery, and Alabama have disrupted the travel plans of the United States-based athletes, many of whom pleaded for time consideration to enable them meet up with the trials. Today we'll see the women's 5,000 meters final and men's discus final before the first round heats of the men and women's 100 meters. Also on the cards are the men's high jump final and the opening heats of the men's and women's 400 meters. In the afternoon session, attention will shift to the women's long jump, women's short put, and the 800 meters finals for both men and women. The women's 100 meters heats, men's triple jump final, and men's 5,000 meters final are also scheduled. Action will continue tomorrow and on Tuesday, which is the final day, as athletes battle for places to represent Nigeria at the Commonwealth Games. I am Alambo Natain.
1: We now bring you the commentary, which is on hazard of tobacco consumption. It is written by Patrick Alumina Jr. of our Current Affairs Unit.
2: Tobacco consumption remains one of the greatest threats to public health across the world. Despite sustained warnings from medical experts and organizations on the dangers and far-reaching effects of the habit, millions of people continue to smoke cigarettes, chew tobacco, or use other tobacco products daily, which wreck the health of consumers, affect families, communities, and national economies. Various medical research indicates that tobacco contains thousands of poisonous chemicals. Nicotine, an addictive substance in tobacco, makes it difficult for users to quit, ensuring continuous smoking, which damages vital organs such as the lung, heart, and brain. Apart from being a major cause of lung, throat, and mouth cancer, cigarette smokers are also at high risk of developing heart diseases, stroke, and chronic respiratory illnesses. In addition, medical experts say tobacco weakens the immune system, thereby reducing the body's ability to fight diseases. Pregnant women who consume the substance expose their unborn children to severe health risks, including premature birth, low birth weight, and even death. Children who grow up in smoking environments often suffer from asthma, pneumonia, and other breathing difficulties due to secondhand smoke. This shows that tobacco consumption harms not only the smoker, but also innocent people nearby. Another danger of tobacco consumption is its social and economic impact. Verifiable reports indicate that smokers spend large portion of their income on cigarettes and other tobacco products instead of using the money for essential needs. In low-income families, tobacco addiction can worsen poverty and reduce the quality of life. At the workplace, smokers may experience reduced productivity because of frequent health problems. Furthermore, tobacco consumption contributes to environmental pollution. The smoke pollutes the air, while discarded cigarette butts litter streets, waterways, and public places. Tobacco farming also leads to deforestation and soil degradation in many regions, indicating that the harmful effects of tobacco extends beyond personal health to the environment itself. It is indeed alarming that, despite the overwhelming hazards, with no single

0: value. Indulgence in tobacco consumption has maintained substantial increase. Reports by World Health Organization indicate that many teenagers begin smoking due to peer pressure, curiosity, or misleading advertisements that portray smoking as fashionable. Unfortunately, early exposure often leads to lifelong addiction. This highlights the need for stronger public education, parental guidance, and strict government regulations against tobacco advertising and sales to minors. In a nutshell, tobacco consumption is a dangerous habit that threatens human health, destroys economic stability, and damages the environment. The diseases associated with tobacco use continue to claim millions of lives each year, while non-smokers also suffer from exposure to secondhand smoke. Governments, schools, families, and individuals must work together to discourage tobacco use and promote healthier lifestyles. Quitting tobacco may be difficult, but the benefits of a healthier and longer life make the effort worthwhile.
1: That commentary on hazard of tobacco consumption was written by Patrick Olomona Jr. and read by Jeremiah Jime. Next is Cyberscope, where we track the top conversations shaping Nigeria's digital space. Post from the Independent National Electoral Commission, INEC updating poll unit results have drawn heavy engagement as Nigerians monitor figures in real time and raise questions over delays between coalition stages. Civic observers continue to stress that final results must align strictly with polling unit records, calling repeatedly for transparency and accuracy throughout the process. Reactions and the discussions linked to Yaga Africa reflect a consistent demand: let every polling unit count as declared. On X, users are actively cross-checking updates and flagging discrepancies between polling unit uploads and coalition summaries as results trickle in. That scrutiny has also reignited conversations around election technology, particularly the bimodal voter accreditation system VIVAS and electronic result transmission. Users continue to question upload speed and system reliability, while civic commentators emphasized the importance of verifying digital uploads against physical result sheets, reinforcing a growing trust but verify culture. Online opinion remains divided. Some describe VIVAS as a major step forward for electoral credibility, while others argue it still falls short of any full public trust, especially when coalition delays emerge. Beyond technology, attention has shifted to enforcement and accountability. Reports of Economic and Financial Crimes Commission (EFCC) presence around polling units have sparked broader conversations on vote buying. Civic voices argue that arrest alone mean little without prosecution, while many online continue to ask why electoral offences remain a recurring feature of every election cycle. Meanwhile, civic monitoring platforms like Yaga Africa watching the vote are shaping how Nigerians follow breaking developments, particularly during coalition. Their fast-paced and structured reporting is gaining traction whenever official updates appear delayed or unclear, with comment section increasingly becoming informal live reporting hubs as users share corrections, confirmations, and local polling unit updates. And across TikTok, Instagram, and Facebook Reels, election day visuals from long queues and voting moments to voter testimonies continue to trend heavily. Many of these clips blend civic participation with logistical frustrations, often packaged as POV, that is POV storytelling and meme-driven content. One recurring sentiment: this queue is not for the weak. And that's it on today's edition of Cyberscope. Stay connected with us on Radio Nigeria and keep the conversation going with Cyberscope, that is with Harsh Cyberscope, compiled today by Tijani Ibrahim. Now, let's check what the newspapers are saying this Sunday morning. And we begin with the leadership. Breaking: Oyebanji makes history as INEC declares APC candidate winner of Kiti's governorship poll. Cracks in reps as opposition lawmakers threaten spokesman. Oshun Algon cautions Adeleke on directive to security agencies. You may pick the leadership newspaper for details. And Daily Post has these following headlines: AKT 2026, violence, vote buying, intimidation, mag governorship election. Details, you check Daily Post. And then let's quickly look at The Punch. The Punch has these headlines: Oyebanji celebrates re-election, thanks AKT voters for clean sweep. Terrorist attack KB community, abduct villager. And then I was detained, tortured for refusing Yahoo job for 20, that is according to a 21-year-old escapee. And insecurity, OT bans commercial motorcycle operations in Aba, others. Okay, let's quickly look at the Vanguard now and check what the Vanguard is telling us this Sunday morning. And we have this: Oyebanji celebrates re-election victory, promises dividends for every household. And then INEC declares Faduile winner as APC sweeps Ondo South by election. Government stronger than any terrorist, peace deals not an option, Governor Daud Alawal. Police arrest 25 suspects, recover cannabis controlled drugs in just raid. And that's it for Vanguard. Let's move on to The Nation. The Nation has this: First Lady celebrates fathers, hails their role in building strong families. Low-income schools owners demand combined efforts in tackling education challenges. And then we have this: federal government moved to release 85.38 billion naira for polytechnic college lecturers pay package. And that's it for newspaper headlines this morning. And then let's
0: Radio Nigeria, uplifting the people and uniting the nation.
1: What the weather will look like today: sunny skies with patches of clouds are anticipated over the northern region, with chances of morning thunderstorms accompanied by moderate rains over parts of Kaduna, Zamfara, Sokoto, Adamawa, Taraba, and Kebbi states. In the north central region, cloudy atmosphere with intervals of sunshine is anticipated during the morning hours, with chances of morning thunderstorms accompanied by light rains over parts of Kogi, Kwara, Benue, Plateau, Niger, Nasarawa, and the Federal Capital Territory. Later during the afternoon and evening hours, thunderstorms accompanied by moderate rains are expected over parts of Niger, Kogi, Plateau, Benue, the Federal Capital Territory, and Nasarawa State. Cloudy atmosphere is expected over the southern region, with prospects of thunderstorms accompanied by light rains over parts of Ebonyi, Abia, Imo, Enugu, Anambra, Edo, Osun, Oyo, Ogun, Ondo, Cross River, Lagos, Akwa Ibom, Delta Rivers, and Bayelsa State during the morning hours. And that's weather report. Now to end the news, here is a recap of the major stories. The Independent National Electoral Commission, INEC, has declared Governor Biodun Oyebanji as the All Progressives Congress APC winner of the Ekiti State Governorship election. Oyebanji polled 319,224 votes to defeat his closest rivals from the People's Democratic Party, PDP, and African Democratic Congress, ADC. The National Agricultural Development Fund has commenced distribution of over 100,000 bags of fertilizer to 25,200 smallholder farmers across five northwest states under the Renewed Hope Farm Input Support Program. A correspondent has examined price hike of cooking gas. Kebbi State Police Command has recorded another operational success against criminal elements following credible information from a member of the public. A statement by the command's public relations officer, Bashir Usman, says police operatives in collaboration with the joint security personnel arrested Bube Tukur of Yarma village, a member of a kidnapping gang responsible for the abduction of Alhaji Abugeza. And that's the news, edited by Ihoma Eke and the production team. I am Ove Kuje. Thank you so much for listening. And next on the network service of Radio Nigeria is our Monday studio, where we'll be bringing you analysis of Ekiti State Governorship election and, of course, the by-election going on in some states of the Federation. Stay with us.

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The Pride of the People, we therefore urge you to stay and enjoy all our broadcast, particularly in this Sunday morning. Stay with BRC Bauchi Broadcasting for Development. Later at 8:30, of course, the program Chiwan Ya Machi hits the airwaves, and that will be followed by Bakomo Ayo at 9 o'clock. At 10 o'clock, you will be listening to BRC News Highlight. Then Sakon Yankari Express follows suit at 10:03. Stay with BRC Bauchi Broadcasting for Development, as the time check is 8 o'clock. Unfortunately, today we won't be able to bring any program Government House Daily due to some circumstances beyond our control. In place of that, of course, you will be entertained with some beautiful musicals selected for your listening pleasure. 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

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You are on to the services about Radio Corporation 94.6 FM, the Pride of the People. And of course, we are listening to these selected musicals at this very moment to make your day a more exciting week. And of course, it's Sunday morning. 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
0: This is Bauchi Radio Corporation, the news highlights. The Bauchi State Ministry of Religious Affairs, Community Relations and Societal Reorientation has pledged to strengthen collaboration with the Nigerian Army toward addressing moral decadence, unethical practice and promoting responsible citizenship across the states. The Speaker of Bauchi State House of Assembly, Dr. Abubakar Y. Suleiman, has expressed deep sorrow over the death of new leader Atitek Audu Sile Katagum. The death has occurred of Atitek Audu Sile Katagum, the Wazirin Katagum. At 69, late Audu Sile Katagum died in the early hours of today yesterday in Zemia Hospital, Abuja. The deceased was Deputy Governor to Barrister Muhammad Abdullahi Abubakar between July 2018 and May 2019, a Chief of Staff Bauchi Government House between 2015 to 2017. 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
3: The Special Schools Management Board is pleased to announce the commencement of the sale of application forms for admission into JSS1 for the 2026-2027 academic session. Application forms are obtainable at the following designated centers: Government Girls College Bauchi, Government Girls College Sakwa for candidates from Gamawa and Zaki local government areas, Jibrin Aminu Modern Secondary School Bauchi for candidates from Alkaleri, Bauchi, Bogoro, Dazu, Daz, Tafao, Balewa and Kilfi local government, while for candidate from Toro local government area should obtain their form at Government College Toro. Government Girls College Kofi Madaki for candidate from Ganjua, Mingi and Warji local government areas, while those from Dambam, Miso, Giari, Shira, Ites Gadao and Katagum local government areas should visit Government College Azare for their forms. The entrance examination is scheduled to hold on Saturday, the 4th of July 2026 at all 20 local government headquarters across Bauchi State. Announcer, Management.
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1: The World's News, read by Muhammad Musa Balanfost, the main items. National African Development Fund, distribution of 1,800 bags of fertilizer to 25,200 smallholder farmers in northwest of Nigeria. Federal government calls for a whole of society approach to ending conflict-related sexual violence. Indian High Commissioner to Nigeria calls for wider adoption of yoga as a tool for promoting wellness and mental well-being. This news is streaming live on BRC Bauchi mobile app, TuneIn, Radio Gallery, Radio Garden, and Maituna Radio apps. 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Now the news in details. The National Agricultural Development Fund has commenced the distribution of bags of fertilizer to 25,200 smallholder farmers in Kaduna, Kano, Katsina, Kebbi, and Jigawa State. The NADF Executive Secretary Mohammed Ibrahim disclosed this in a statement on Saturday, saying the intervention is being implemented under the Renewed Hope Farm Input Support Program, FISP. According to him, the program aims to reduce production costs, improve access to quality farm input, and boost food production in line with President Bola Tinubu's Renewed Hope agenda. Ibrahim said each beneficiary farmer would receive 4 bags of fully subsidized fertilizer, while each participating state would receive 20,160 bags for distribution to 5,040 farmers. He said beneficiaries were identified through state governments and the All Farmers Association of Nigeria, AFAN, to ensure transparent and targeted distribution. The executive secretary explained that the Northwest Intervention forms part of a nationwide program covering 128,920 smallholder farmers with 515,720 bags of fertilizer. He added that NADF had concluded plans to deploy more than 1,800 extension advisory workers nationwide to provide farmers with technical support and best practice guidance. Ibrahim said the fund was also supporting over 5,000 ginger farmers affected by plight in Kaduna and assisting flood-affected onion farmers in Kebbi and Sokoto State. He noted that the interventions underscored the federal government's commitment to enhancing agricultural productivity, creating jobs, and strengthening food security across the country. The federal government has called for a whole-of-society approach to ending conflict-related sexual violence, urging stakeholders to strengthen prevention, protection, and accountability measures to safeguard vulnerable populations across affected communities nationwide. Minister of Women Affairs and Social Development Hajia Iman Suleiman Ibrahim made the call in a statement marking the International Day for the Elimination of Sexual Violence in Conflict globally on Saturday in Abuja. She said conflict-related sexual violence remained one of the gravest consequences of insecurity, terrorism, violent extremism, and armed conflict, with far-reaching implications for peace, stability, and national development effort. According to her, the crimes inflict lasting physical, emotional, and psychological harm on survivors, while weakening families, destabilizing communities, and creating obstacles to recovery, reconciliation, and social cohesion. Suleiman Ibrahim said women and girls bore the greatest burden of conflict-related sexual violence, although men and boys were also affected, often facing stigma and challenges in accessing support. She described sexual violence in conflict as a threat to national security, social cohesion and sustainable development, stressing the need for coordinated interventions to address the growing menace effectively. The minister called on security agencies, judicial institutions, schools, healthcare providers and social welfare services to strengthen collaboration and improve preventive and response mechanisms against the menace nationwide. She also urged traditional and religious leaders to support efforts aimed at preventing violence, protecting vulnerable groups, and promoting values that encourage peace, dignity, and mutual respect everywhere. Suleiman Ibrahim called on community organizations and development partners to deepen awareness campaigns, strengthen prevention efforts, and expand survivor support initiatives aimed at addressing conflict-related sexual violence nationwide. She appealed to parents and caregivers to promote values of respect, empathy, and peaceful coexistence within families and communities, describing such effort as essential to violence prevention. According to her, strong families remain the first line of defense against violence, abuse, exploitation, and radicalization, helping to nurture responsible citizens and strengthen social stability nationwide. Youth as leaders of tomorrow are responsible for the success of our nation. Join the patriotic element by promoting peace and unity of our nation. This news broadcast comes to you from the FM service of Bauchi Radio Corporation 94.6. The news is also streaming live on BRC Bauchi mobile app, TuneIn, Radio Gallery, Radio Garden, and Natuna Radio apps. You can also download BRC Bauchi mobile app on Play Store, App Store, or visit our website at www.bncradiobauchi.org and other social media handles. The ECOWAS Parliament has adopted a report with key resolutions and recommendations for the deployment of accelerated renewable energy initiatives to curb West Africa's energy crisis and enhance rural development. The decision was taken by the Parliament's Joint Committee on Energy and Mines, Infrastructure and Agriculture, Environment and Natural Resources at the end of a week-long delocalized meeting in Dakar, Senegal. The newsman report that the event is themed Harnessing Renewable Energy for Rural Electrification and the Revitalization of Rural Economies in the ECOWAS region, the role of the ECOWAS Parliament. The report was unanimously adopted alongside a set of resolutions and recommendations designed to enhance universal access to affordable, reliable, and sustainable energy in rural communities across the sub-region. The regional lawmakers adopted the deployment of decentralized energy initiatives such as mini-grids and off-grid systems, harmonized regulatory frameworks, strengthened innovative financing mechanisms, and increased parliamentary oversight of energy projects. They also adopted promoting quality renewable energy equipment, expand access to financing electricity, strengthen youth capacity through technical training, and mainstream gender considerations to ensure women benefit fully from these initiatives. The committee also solicited stronger regional coordination mechanisms, increased support for the ECOWAS Center for Renewable Energy and Energy Efficiency, and enhanced consultations with Parliament towards implementing and monitoring the project. It also adopted immediate actions to address the financial challenges facing the West African Power Pool, WAP, an ECOWAS flagship initiative for electrifying the sub-region with power network. The Indian High Commissioner to Nigeria, Ambassador Abhishek Singh, has called for wider adoption of yoga as a tool for promoting wellness, mental well-being, and healthy aging. Singh made the call on Saturday during the celebration of the 12th International Day of Yoga organized by the Indian High Commission in Abuja. The event themed Yoga for Healthy Aging, brought together government officials, members of the diplomatic corps, the Indian community, students, and yoga enthusiasts. Yoga is an ancient mind-body practice from India that combines physical postures, breathing techniques, and meditation. It is widely practiced for exercise, stress relief, and improving flexibility, strength, and overall well-being. Scientific evidence supports that regular yoga practice can relieve chronic lower back pain, ease symptoms of arthritis, improve sleep quality, and reduce stress, as well as boost cardiovascular health and flexibility. Singh said yoga is an ancient practice that offers physical, mental, and spiritual benefit while helping people maintain healthy lifestyle across all age groups. According to him, yoga promotes harmony between the mind, body, and soul, while also fostering balance between humans and nature. Singh also added that in today's fast-paced world, yoga provides a dedicated space for people to reduce stress, improve mental clarity, and build physical strength. He noted that through stretching, breathing exercises, and mindfulness, yoga could improve balance, flexibility, mobility, and emotional stability. He recalled that the United Nations General Assembly proclaimed June 21st as the International Day of Yoga in 2014, following a call by Indian Prime Minister Narendra Modi. To end the news, recap of the major stories. Well, I told you that National Agricultural Development Fund commences the distribution of bags of fertilizer to 25,200 smallholder farmers in northwest Nigeria. You also heard that federal government calls for a whole-of-society approach to ending conflict-related sexual violence. And finally, Indian High Commissioner to Nigeria calls for wider adoption of yoga as a tool for promoting wellness and mental well-being. That ends the World News Podcast on the FM service of the BRC. My name is Muhammad Musabala. Thank you for listening.
0: You can start into the station at 1 o'clock for the translated version of the news in Hausa, Labarin Dunia.
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2: This is 94.6 FM. The time is 12 noon. Here is the news highlights. The National Agricultural Development Fund, NADF, has commenced the distribution of 10,800 bags of fertilizer to 25,200 smallholder farmers in Kaduna, Kano, Katsina states, Kivu and Jigawa states. The federal government has called for a wall of society approach to ending conflict-related sexual violence, urging stakeholders to strengthen prevention, protection and accountability measures to safeguard vulnerable populations across affected communities nationwide. The ECOWAS Parliament has adopted a report with key resolution and commendation for the deployment of accelerated renewable energy initiative to curb West African energy crisis and enhance rural development. The decision was taken by the Parliament's Joint Committee on Energy and Mines, Infrastructure and Agriculture, Environmental Natural Resources at the end of a week-long delocalized meeting in Dakar, Senegal.

0: Dear listeners, friends in Christ, I welcome you specially to this particular program of today, Sunday Sermon. Our Sunday Sermon today with you is Reverend Father Emmanuel Kefas, Parish Priest, Nursing Mary's Tafao Balewa. Before then, let us pray. In the name of the Father, and of the Son, and of the Holy Spirit. Amen. God, our Father, we thank you for your faithfulness. We thank you for your grace. We thank you for your merciful love upon us. We thank you for showing us this beautiful day. We ask for your merciful love upon us. We ask for your protection. We ask for your guidance. We ask the Lord, your Holy Spirit, be with us both now and forever through Christ our Lord. Amen. In the name of the Father, and of the Son, and of the Holy Spirit. Amen. Dear friends in Christ, in today's edition of the Sunday Sermon, we are going to look at a particular topic titled, God Heals. God Heals. Our God is a healer. Dear friends, and whenever a believer approaches God with his ailment or her ailment, our God is a healing God. In different circumstances and at different epoch in history, we observe and understand that our God is a healer, and he actually heals. God heals individually, personally, and collectively. Our God heals. As a matter of fact, a particular nation can be healed by God. Like the case of Nigeria, I am trusting God to heal our country, Nigeria. I am trusting God to heal our community as Nigerians. I am trusting God to heal our land, because God is a healer. This may draw our attention to the particular scriptural verse or text in the book of Exodus chapter 15 verse 26 and the following. We'll hear God saying, and said, if thou wilt diligently hearken to the voice of the Lord thy God, and will do what God instruct, that which is right in his sight, and will give your ear to the commandments of the Lord, and keep all his statutes, God promised, I will put none of these diseases upon thee, which I have brought upon the Egyptians, for I am the Lord that healed thee. For I am the Lord that healed thee. Dear friends in Christ, God's healing power has conditions. There are conditions that are attached to God's presence to heal. First of all, we learn that if you listen, if you hearken to the words of God, if you follow the statutes of God, if you will do the will of God, if you obey the commandment of God, and if you open your heart to the dictates of God, then God promises two things. I will never bring the plague that I visited the land of Egypt, and I will not come upon you with that type of sentence of destruction, sentence of plague of death, sentence to cause harm and provocation in the land. But I will heal you, because I am the Lord God, thy Lord, who healed thee. So it means therefore, dear friends in Christ,
1: Our God is a healer, but his healing, there are procedures that we follow in order to obtain God's healing mercy. Just as it is in our context of today, you go to hospital in order for you to for doctors to attend to you for healing, and doctors have procedures to follow. They test you, they x-ray you in order to know what is wrong with you for your proper medication. So God is giving you a condition that if you do this, I will heal you. It means therefore that maybe, perhaps, what we are experiencing in Nigeria is because of our stubbornness of heart, that we have not hearkened to the dictates of God yet in our country. We have not hearkened to the love of neighbor. We have not hearkened to the love of friends. We have not hearkened to the grace of God that is in our hearts and is in our community, because the dictate of God is so much plain and clear, and it's easy to follow, but it is difficult for man's obedience. Also, in the book of Exodus, I think chapter 23, verse 25, the word of God says, if you worship me, the Lord your God, I will bless you with food and water, and I will take away every sickness from among you. I will grant you healing. But first, worship the Lord your God. Now the question is, are we worshiping God in truth and in spirit? Are we trusting God in truth and in spirit? Are we diligent in worshiping God, the creator of heaven and earth? Listen, dear friends, it is written, the fear of the Lord is the beginning of wisdom. So it means it takes a wise man to obey God. And when a wise man obeys God, God attach with him many blessings upon the wise. One, God will say, I will direct your footstep. I will direct your path. I will direct your affairs. And I will champion what concerns you. And God will say, I will bless you. I will protect you. I will defend you. I will guide you from every danger, as it is written in the Psalms, in Psalms 121, verse 7. The scripture will say, I will protect you from every danger. And in verse 8 will say, I will guide you as you go out and as you come back. You see, all this it is when we trust in God, when we follow the teachings of God, when we obey the rules and regulations of God. The rules and regulations of God is not much. Love of neighbor, love of God and neighbor. If you love God, you love your neighbor. If you love your neighbor, you love God. So in this case, when we love God genuinely from our heart, if I love God genuinely from my heart and you love God genuinely from your heart, God can heal you from your infirmity. Remember the woman with the issue of blood. She said, if only I will touch the gazette of his garment, I shall be healed. That was faith. That was the nature, that was the level of love that woman had for God. And she touched the garment of Jesus. And Jesus knew that power went out of him. He asked, who touched me? Because the healing power has gone out of Jesus. And Jesus recognized that something has happened. He asked, who touched me? And the disciples were asking, in the heart of this crowd, you are asking, who touches you? In the heart of this multitude, how do you discover who touches you? And behold, the person who touches him was kneeling before him. He said, I'm the one, master. He said, woman, go. Your faith has made you well. Obedience of the rules of God goes with faith. And the grace of God to heal is attached with faith. You pray by faith and by the total trust of God, and then you see many things happening. And so, dear friends in Christ,
2: We need to trust God in our capacity. We need to trust God in our dealings. We need to trust God in our affairs. We need to trust God in our places of work. We need to trust God in our places of business. You need to trust God in your place of studies. You need to trust God in your political ambition. Because with Him, He is the healer of every infirmity. Let me tell you, there are some contexts that we can look at ailments that even our social activities can call ailment.
1: A young girl was telling me, "He breaks my heart. He breaks my heart." In that context, social relationship was leading to ailment.
2: Because the relationship was not built in the trust of God and in the light of God's commandments. When you are playing house, you play house. And in the heart of playing house comes the heartbreak in the relationship. And therefore, in this context, you see, when God will say, "If you worship me in truth and in spirit, if you worship me, the Lord your God, I bless you." In your relationship, do you worship God with your relationship? In your friendship with one another, do you worship God in your friendship? In your dealings, in your market, in your... Let me tell you something.
1: I remember when I was to change my car tire. A parishioner who is dealing with car tire told me then, some 3 years ago, that the tire is 37,000 naira. But I went to a Muslim. A tire was sold at 25,000 naira instead of 37,000, difference of 12,000 naira. A believer, and the believer was telling me, "Because I am her father." Amen. She was telling me, "Because I am her father. I am her father. I am to buy the tire at the rate of 37,000. While in the market is 25,000 naira, difference of 12,000. In your business, do you take Jesus in your business? Do you obey the rules of heavenly journey in your business? In your place of work, do you administer for the glorification of God in your office? Do you do it to glorify the name of God? Because to glorify the name of God in your place of work increase much more genuine promotion to you and to those who are within you. In Jeremiah chapter 17, I think verse 14, the scripture will say, "Heal me, O Lord, and I shall be healed. Save me, and I shall be saved, for thou art my praise." Now, in this context, you hear the writer making a supplication before God for healing. You hear the writer making a supplication to before God for salvation. "Save me, and I shall be saved. Heal me, and I shall be healed." It means, therefore, that in this context, the writer totally trusts God in the case of healing power in times of affliction and sickness. So, "Heal me, Lord, and I shall be healed." In other context, "If you do not heal me, Lord, I shall not be healed." Unless the Lord build a city, in vain does a watchman keep vigil. Unless the Lord build a city, in vain does the builders labor. In this context, therefore, "Heal me, Lord, because I cannot heal myself. Save me, Lord, because I cannot save myself." So our God has the capacity to heal. Our God has the capacity to save. Our God has the capacity to deliver. Our God has the capacity to grant us our wishes. If your wishes is healing, God can heal. If your wishes is salvation, God can save. If your wish is protection, our God can protect. If our wishes is genuine mercy, our God is a merciful God. For all these qualities are
2: bestowed in God, and with God they are possible, and we can contact and meet and enjoy them under the grace of God. Let me ask us, are you sick? Take it to Jesus. Are you depressed? Take it to Jesus. Are you oppressed? Take it to Jesus. Are you in pain? Take it to Jesus. On our 7th of August, precisely 7th of August this year, I had an accident. I had a car accident. And in that car accident, there was multiple fractures. I was in Bauchi, Bukata Fabulo University Teaching Hospital, as we call DHA in Bauchi. That particular day, my leg there was fractured, but I couldn't know what happened that particular night at 1 a.m. I was praying myself, Brother Hosea and Brother Jerome. I didn't know what happened, as if someone held the hand, the leg, and drew it. And then there was spiritual surgery. I could stand up that night. Praise the living God. Yet it happens. It happens life and that this particular year. On 7th day in the month of August, at Yelwan Lebra near Launi Oil, I had that accident here. And to God be the glory, I'm telling you that our God heals. I am a living testimony of God healing grace. As you can see, I am on my feet because God has done something. Unless God heals, our effort is in vain. But when God places his healing hand upon you, you see speedy recovery and uncommon favor of healing grace and uncommon power that is coming over you. That you see things happening in a way that you don't even comprehend, in a mysterious way. So this God, I'm telling you, he is a healing God. He has a healing capacity to heal you from your trouble, from your problem, from your issue, from your miscarriages in life. Only thing, ask him, heal me, O Lord, and I shall be healed. But when you ask him, heal me, O Lord, and I shall be healed, as you are very strong to lead you to healing. Because Jesus will say, woman, your faith has made you well. Yes, in this context, to be healed by the grace of God commands faith, demands faith, and strong faith for that matter. Because that faith will lead you to healing. That faith can lead you to healing. That faith can lead me to healing. That faith can lead us to healing. But only the faith in who? The faith in Jesus Christ, the author and the finisher of our faith. Dear friends, let me draw your attention quickly to the particular chapter in the Bible, in the book of prophet Isaiah, chapter 53, verses 4 to 5. The scripture will say, surely he had borne our griefs and carries out our sorrows. Yet we did not esteem him stricken, smitten of God, and afflicted. But he was wounded for our transgressions. He was bruised for our iniquities. And chastisement of our peace was upon him, and with his stripes we are healed. Who is that? Jesus on the cross of Calvary. And thus says our Lord Jesus in the Bible, the scripture according to the Holy Gospel of John. John's Gospel, John Gospel chapter 19 from verses 30 and the following, the scripture will say, it is finished. Thus says the Lord Jesus Christ, it is finished. And on the cross of Calvary, he finishes our healing capacity. On the cross of Calvary, he finishes our bruises in that place. From the cross of Calvary, he places us under the grace of healing power, healing authority, healing grace, and healing capacity of God is on the cross of Calvary. Because on the cross of Calvary, he died. And on the cross of Calvary, he said, it is finished. bowing down his head, he gave God his spirit. He gave up his spirit. And dying on the cross of Calvary, he died in order for you and I to live. He suffered in order for you and I to find it easy. He was placed on the cross of Calvary that the entire world shall be set free from the captivity of sin and the bondage of law. Hallelujah. So in Jesus, who was bruised on the cross of Calvary, his bruise on the cross of Calvary healed our bruises. His affliction on the cross of Calvary set us free of affliction. His pain on the cross of Calvary deliver us from the spirit of painful situation in his life. Dear friends in Christ, we have a healer. We have a God. We have a graceful God that heals us in of our particular ailment. Dear friends in Christ, this perhaps may lead us in the wilderness when the people of Israel, we are rebelling against God of Israel who delivered them from the land of captivity in Egypt. They complain and rebel against Moses and the dictate of God, and God sends snakes of poisonous nature to bite the people of Israel. And whosoever the snake bite them, the person was to die. But later Moses prayed, have mercy, do not judge these people. He did not call them out to the wilderness in order to destroy them. Forgive them of their iniquity and heal us of this particular infirmity. Heal us of this particular affliction. Heal us of this particular disaster that is beholding the nation of Israel. And then God said, make a golden bronze snake and place it on the bronze. Whosoever the snake bite, whosoever the snake bit, should behold that bronze snake, and the victim will be healed of that snake poisoning. And so Jesus will say, as Moses lifted up the serpent in the wilderness, even so shall the Son of Man be lifted up. Lifting up Jesus on the cross, Jesus was lifted up on the cross in order for our affliction to be lifted up from us. Jesus was lifted up on the cross of Calvary in order for your fever to be lifted up from you. Jesus was lifted up on the cross in order for your ancestral causes to be lifted up from your family. Jesus was lifted up from the cross in order for your disappointment to be lifted up from you. Therefore, dear friends in Christ, in this dispensation, we have a healer. Do you come to him with your problem? Do you come to him with your trouble? Do you come to him with your curses? Do you come to him with your affliction? The scripture says, come to me, all you who are heavily laden and overburdened, and I will give you rest. In God there is rest. In God we find rest. In God we receive grace. In God we see a refuge, a shelter for us to dwell in. For you as a believer, if you have not discovered this aspect of God, you need to contact God by faith. Come close to him. Come to him by faith, and he will do it for you. And yes, in the book of Deuteronomy, I guess Deuteronomy chapter 7 verse 15, the scripture will say, the Lord will keep you free from every disease. He will not afflict on you the horrible diseases you knew in Egypt, but he will inflict them on all who hate you. Do you hate a believer? If you are a believer and someone hates you, do you know that there is a settlement in that regard? The God has settled the case. God has settled it. He said, for those who hate you, he will inflict the affliction of the land of Egypt on them. Therefore, if you hate a believer, you only invite, it's an open invitation to affliction from God, not from man. From God, not from man. And also in the book of prophet Isaiah chapter 58, something important happens there. In the book of prophet Isaiah chapter 58,
0: from verses 4 to 5.
2: The scripture says, your fasting ends in quarreling and strife, and in striking each other with wickedness. First, you cannot fast as you do today and expect your voice to be heard on high. Is this the kind of fast I have chosen? Only strife and in striking each other? No. Only a day for a man to humble himself? Is it only for bowing one's head like a reed and for lying on sackcloth and ashes? Is that what you call a fast? A day acceptable to the Lord? Therefore, friends in Christ, we may be praying and fasting daily, as written in the case of the Pharisee and the tax collector in the gospel according to Luke. The Pharisee was boasting, I fasted two times a week, and I gave tithe from everything I earn. I am not like that man or like that tax collector. I am a self-righteousness bring down a believer. But humility before God and in honest faith before God, we receive abundant grace, and that grace can bring healing. Therefore, friends in Christ, we are called today to come before God for healing by faith, in prayers, and in loving reverence to God. May you remain blessed. With you is Reverend Father Kephas Emmanuel, Parish Priest, St. Mary's, Tafao Balewa. With me is my producer, Daniel J. Groom. Thank you. Till we meet next, may you remain blessed. God, our Father in heaven, we glorify your name for your grace upon our lives and for your mercy shown to us every day of our lives. May your name be glorified in our lives and in our families. Grant us the healing we need, spiritually, physically, mentally, and otherwise. This we ask through Christ our Lord. And may Almighty God bless you, the Father, and the Son, and the Holy Spirit. Amen.

0: have just listened to the program Sunday Sermon. 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Bersi tab am ake sauraro a kan mita 94.6. 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
6: Hausa in-law visit. I nearly called 911 after one crush of Mr. Chef Cubes and my Mia cook us for fluently. Even the grumpy Auntie Amina asked for takeaway.
7: Savor the taste of culture with a two-finger crush of Mr. Chef beef, dawa dawa, and mixed spices seasoning cubes. Mr. Chef, taste home, taste culture. Chef.

don sahabban an umu zama alayma gaban alamina taimaje maje madina gu muhammadu dan amina rabbi ram yahute kuna tun gaban

see here is the state news first, the main items. Bauchi State Government commissions 2,187 forest guards to protect resources. Governor Bala Muhammad condoles with the families of late architect Audusile Katagum, a former deputy governor of Bauchi State. Government at all levels have been urged to ensure timely distribution of agricultural inputs to farmers in order to enhance crop production during this year's farming season. Then you will see streaming live on BRC Bauchi Mobile app, TuneIn Radio Gallery, Radio Garden, and MyTuner Radio app. You can listen to us also direct on our website at www.brcradiobauchi.org and other social media handles, or download BRC Bauchi Mobile app on Play Store and App Store. Now the news in full to be presented by Kamaluddin Nuhu Ilela. Governor Bala Muhammad has commissioned 2,000 persistent vigilantry and forest security service BSVFSS, authorizing them to begin operations to strengthen surveillance and protect the state's forests and natural resources. Speaking at the passing out parade and commissioning of at the police training school Yalwa, the governor, represented by Deputy Governor Muhammad Awal Jatow, said the recruits are now authorized to operate under existing laws and regulations. Governor Bala Muhammad said the move reflects his administration's commitment to sustainable forest management, environmental conservation, community security. He described forest as vital to agriculture, livelihoods, biodiversity, and the state's socio-economic development, and warned that illegal logging, poor discrimination, resources. Bala Muhammad also noted that criminals often use forests as hideouts for unlawful activities. He asked the guards to see their role as custodians of the environment and defenders of the state's natural heritage, and to perform with professionalism, loyalty, and courage while adhering strictly to rules of engagement. He stressed that misconduct, collusion with criminals, or abuse of office will not be tolerated. The governor, however, calls for close collaboration between the forest guard, security agency, communities, and traditional institutes. In his remark, Bauchi State Commissioner of Police CP Sani Omolori Aliu, represented by DCP Musa M. Bulus, said the recruits are now on record as trained personnel and will be held to higher standards of conduct and performance.

0: earlier police training on media and publicity, Mukhtar Gedadu, and made available to newsmen. Bala Muhammad said his death has created a deep vacuum in the state's political, professional and traditional landscape. He described the late elder's statements as a loyal public servant, a distinguished professional and a patriotic son of Bauchi State who dedicated his life to the service of humanity and the advancement of his people with remarkable humility, dedication and decorum. The governor recalled with admiration the invaluable contributions of late architect Audusile Katagum during his tenure as deputy governor under the administration of former governor Muhammad Abdullahi Abubakar and chairman governing board of the Adamu Tofa-Bale College of Education Kankere during the current administration, where he demonstrated exceptional commitment to good governance, stability and the overall development of Bauchi State. He noted that beyond politics and public service, the deceased distinguished himself as an accomplished architect, engineer, whose professional expertise contributed significantly to the physical growth and infrastructural development of Bauchi State. While mourning this great loss, Governor Bala Muhammad urges the family, associates, the Katagum Emirate and the entire people of Bauchi State to take solace in the exemplary life and noble accomplishments of the deceased, whose contributions to society will remain indelible in the annals of the state's history. The manager of BRC FM Al-Kaleri, Abdullahi Bashir Humti, has appreciated the effort of Al-Kaleri local government area chairman Garba Hassan Bajama over the installation of solar panel to FM radio station Al-Kaleri. Abdullahi Bashir made this appreciation shortly after the installation of the solar panel at Al-Kaleri station. The manager said the procurement of solar panels by the chairman will help greatly in promoting the government programs and policies. According to him, Garba Hassan Bajama has left a legacy in the history of Al-Kaleri local government. Shirunti, however, applauded the managing director of Bauchi Radio Corporation, Alhaji Umar Muhammad Shira, for his visionary leadership style, who is working round the clock towards transforming the stations across the state. He then appealed to the staff of the station to redouble their efforts in working towards improving their services to the teeming listeners for the successful operations of the station, while thanking them for the usual support and cooperation. Peace is a veritable tool for national development. Embrace it to make Nigeria a greater nation. This news broadcast comes to you from the FM service of the Bauchi Radio Corporation and is also streaming live on BRC Bauchi Mobile App, TuneIn, Radio Gallery, Radio Garden and MyTuner Radio Apps. You can also log on to our website on www.brcradiobauchi.org and other social media handles. Governments at all levels have been urged to ensure timely distribution of fertilizer and other agricultural inputs to farmers in order to enhance crop production during this year's farming season. A renowned farmer in Jamar local government area, Malam Sani Baba, made the appeal in an interview with our correspondents while commenting on the commencement of this year's rainy season farming activities in the area. Malam Sani Baba noted that the early supply of fertilizer and other essential inputs will enable farmers to make adequate preparations and boost agricultural productivity. He stressed that delays in the distribution of farm inputs often affects yields and discourage farmers. Sani Baba also called on farmers to make judicious use of their inputs and adopt modern farming techniques to maximize output, expressing optimism that with favorable rainfall and adequate support, the state will record a bumper harvest this season. The veteran farmer further appealed to relevant authorities and stakeholders to strengthen support for the agricultural sector, describing farming as a major source of livelihood and a key contributor to food security and economic development. The All Progressive Movement APM stakeholders have met with executives of the People's Democratic Party PDP to strengthen inter-party relations, with Allami Garba Abubakar leading the meeting. A meeting was held in Toro local government headquarters aimed to foster collaboration and mutual understanding between the parties. Speaking to newsmen, Dallami Garba Abubakar said the engagement was aimed at building stronger political relationships and promoting dialogue on issues of common interest. He noted that cooperation between political parties is a key to deepening democracy and ensuring stability. Details of specific agreements reached during the meeting were not disclosed, but Garba described the meeting as fruitful and forward-looking. The party executives from both APM and PDP who attended the meeting expressed commitment for continued engagement. Dr. Balame Jamaa Wunti has described the death of architect Audusile Katagum as a monumental loss to the Katagum Emirate, Bauchi State and Nigeria at large. In a statement issued by Chief Communication Officer of the Balame Wunti Sport Organization, Abubakar Al-Sadiq, Dr. Wunti said he received the news of the elder statesman's demise with deep shock and sadness. According to Wunti, the late architect Audusile Katagum lived an exemplary life marked by selfless service, integrity and genuine commitment to the development of Bauchi State and the well-being of its people. He recalled the invaluable contributions made by the deceased in various capacities as a successful private contractor, a distinguished public servant, a former deputy governor and a revered traditional title holder whose last assignment was serving as the Wazirun Katagum, one of the most senior and respected members of the Katagum Emirate Council. The statement noted that the deceased was a man of honor, wisdom and uncommon dedication to public service throughout his lifetime. He devoted himself to the progress of Bauchi State and the advancement of his community. Dr. Balame Wunti, on behalf of his family, political associates and supporters, extended heartfelt condolences to the immediate family of the deceased, the Emir of Katagum and the entire Emirate Council, the government and people of Bauchi State. He prayed that Almighty Allah forgives his shortcomings, grants him al-jannatul firdaws, and give his loved ones the strength to bear the irreparable loss. And now to end the news, I recap the major stories once again. Bauchi State Government commissions 2,187 forest guards to protect resources. Governor Bala Muhammad condoles with the families of late architect Audusile Katagum, a former deputy governor of Bauchi State. And lastly, government at all levels have been asked to ensure timely distribution of agricultural inputs to farmers in order to enhance crop production during this year's farming season. That's the end of the news broadcast from 94.6 BRC FM Bauchi. You can stay tuned to BRC later at 4:30 for the translated version of the news in Hausa. And of course, at 8 o'clock later in the day, there will be another set of news in English, the state news, all from 94.6 BRC FM Bauchi. So stay tuned, don't go anywhere, because any moment from now, Mark Friday will be leading us in his program, High Life on FM. 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

I'm so glad, happy, appreciate, and of course UAD, and I'm here again to do what I'm supposed to do on 9246 FM, the People's Station. Remember, this is your station, the station of educating, letting you know what is happening within and outside the city. And of course, whenever we come on board like this, you know what? 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Remember, microphone is my friend, and always my delight having you out there. It's highlight time. You know, time to talk our life, indeed, time to speak our life, but of course, time to dance our life music on your number one entertainment station. Yes, and I'll quickly remind you today turn out to be yet another Sunday again. And I remember, another Sunday, day 21. In the month of June, of course, by the year of our Lord, 2026. And of course, let's pray for peace, and I pray for eventually, and I pray for those who ill-treat you, ill-treat me, and of course, let there be total disarmament. If you believe, you say amen. Yes, indeed, 22 minutes per hour of 3 is the time. You got me, and I got you. And of course, I've been pretty, you know, working together with my himself, and who has been to be. On duty continuity, Kamalu, no Ilela, and of course, you me here in the studio, of course. I'm wishing you all the best, all the best, all the peace. You wish you're safe indeed. And I've gotten started here with a song with my himself. Yes, taking a legendary, yes, Abania, and of course, taking off the flavor. It always sounded very catchy. It is simple tactic, and it's hourly. Happened to be our curtain raiser on the show. Yes, it's Highlight Music. Good afternoon. My name is Mark.

say something, you know, very catching song here. You know, say it's and some people get food to eat, but some not get. Some people are not much to drink, they get plenty of food to eat. You understand? It's a philosophical word, and I will pray for a good thing to happen. Whatever I say, whatever make you happy, you remember, we'll keep you here on 946 FM Radio Possession. And if I'm gonna get it down with this song here, and a song of mine himself with simple title, Akalaka. And I always find the light to play this song. You know, Akalaka talking about the destiny. Just do the needful thing. And of anywhere you find yourself, and I put the best of the best of the best of the best of you. And I definitely, and I God Almighty, definitely, you know, thank you. Okay, let me get it with the song. And of course, I say Akalaka, right? Yes, even the late legendary himself, yes, late Dr. Sahorio and his Oriental Brothers International Band.

still on the very best of our music. Of course, you heard it from late legendary, late Dr. Sahorio and his Aranta Brothers International Band. And with a song called Simple Tati, Akalaka. Akalaka means, yes, and a destiny. Of course, sorry, destiny. Yes, destiny, destiny, destiny. It's all about destiny. What come to your way, what give you food, what give you whatever you want to do, of course, in a moment, and we'll call it a destiny. So, a destiny is and something that, of course, and let me put it this way, and I'm talking about a destiny, yes, something that you have been doing it for a living, and something that gives you, and I put it, food on your table, of course, is a destiny. And this one is talking about appreciation. Alechukuma, of course. Alechukuma was under the ban of the man himself, later Stephen Osita Oserubi, and of course, him way back in the 80s, early 80s. In 1981, 82, 83, 84, 85, 86, they separated, and everyone went solo. Alechukuma now formed his own group. Yes, Alechukuma, and I heard from Delta State. Gone are the days we call the Delta Evil. Of course, Delta Evil, of course. And I'll be under the band for the man himself, like Stephen Osita Oserubi. If you look at the rhythm, the beat of the song of him, of course, and normally come with a beat. Slow motion, the way, the man himself, like Stephen, normally go his own way. Even the tune of the approaching of the song, too, the one was the same, of course. So it's good for one to mentor someone in a good way. And I'll be a mentor. Let me copy, of course. Mentor someone to be,

Israel dance, Israel, whatever, whatever, of course, like through you mentor him, bring him close. This is how you do it. This is how you put it. This is how we put it. Sometimes we die with our talents, and a lot of people die with their talent because they don't want to mentor other young ones. But then, and at some point, the younger one don't want to learn too. They don't want to come close to learn because they are lazy. Because yeah, they don't want to suffer. They are taking laziness, right? So laxity normally, you know, bring you to something that you will not even afford ahead, of course. And this one is talking about ego, money, ego. Yes, if you don't know, money is ego, kudi, okay? So everybody struggle for money. Outside they struggle for money. Igbo they struggle for money. Ngazi they struggle for money. Sewa they struggle for money. Fulani they struggle for money. They say, where this money they take us go? Ego. You know, because of Nera, you had it all from him, of course. Yes, let Ali Chukuma, of course. And ego. This song kind of

Ese es el otro.

And of course, you're still on the very best of highlight music on your number one entertainment station, 946 FM. Is proudly committed to you indeed. Yes, BRC is walking indeed. I'm doing the talking and you're doing the dancing. Of course, yes, Alhaji Chindo is doing the work there. I've been manning the plant for us, and of course, a wonderful man there indeed. Okay, of course, you know, yes, 9 minutes before the hour, at a checkout time hour, of course, at 4 p.m. indeed. Okay, so we're still doing what we're supposed to do on 9:47 people session. Wherever you are, whether you're in your car, at home, or work, of course, you people get going with 946 FM, the people station, indeed, okay? The song called the man himself, legendary himself, Ali Chukuma. And I told you the man here from, you know, Delta State, of course, and a very wonderful, and I've been mentored by the man himself, let Stephen Osita Oserbi. Of course, let me get it done with the song called this, wonderful thing, yes, one of Chimeze. Let me go to right Chimeze. Gone are the days we call them the Isota. Of course. Before the Ashanti, oh man, Ashanti already will quite us indeed. Wishing you all the best. Good afternoon and the very best of hello music to you. Of course, right Chimeze, I get it done with the song here. And those we call them the Isota. Yes, very wonderful. Electrical machine dancer.

Oh dear, my, a man without memory is just like a candle without a wick. The past must live, all for a sacred future. Oh, time flies again. Oh, what more can I say? I want to say thank you to you, auntie. Oh, of course, and more especially, being associated with my people here, of course, Kamalu, of course, yes. Ilela, no Ilela, happened to be my continuity announcer on this. A wonderful man. You are doing a wonderful, great job, bro. But yes, Chido, Alaji Chido, yes, you are the plan operator on this day. Of course, wishing you all the best. And I'm not forgetting those on and transmitting in Rafin Zulfi. You guys are wonderful. Thanks for being there. Of course, thanks for listening. Thanks for choosing and for the assistance. Your number one entertainer. My name is Mark Friday, my son. I love your good Savannah Radio and saying so long.

0: Well, with Mark Friday from 94.6 FM, but you've listened to High Life on FM. Next week on Sunday, at 3:15, we'll listen to another fresh package of day program with, of course, Mark Friday. So the time check is 4 o'clock. We are trying to get a link from BFRC Network Studios. Once we are able to establish a secured connection, we are going to link you off with the National Network News.
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1: Reaction, shrill outcome of Ekiti State Partnership election. INEC declares APC candidate winner in Nasarawa State by-election. Police begins clampdown on unregistered vehicles in Abia State. The commentary is on the hazard of tobacco's consumption. You can follow us on Instagram and X at Radio Nigeria HQ and on Facebook at facebook.com/Radio Nigeria Network. Now the news in detail. Christian fathers have been urged to remain committed to building godly homes worthy of emulation. Minister in charge of First Baptist Church, Gwawalada Abuja, Reverend Deji Oyelami, who made the call in a sermon entitled Fathers as Kingdom Builders to mark this year's Father's Day, said, to ensure a better society, fathers must live exemplary lives. Reverend Oyelami noted that fatherhood is a divine assignment and not a mere biological responsibility, hence the need for them to make God the pillar of their homes. The Baptist cleric also stressed the need for Christian fathers to build their homes in righteousness, love, discipline and godly character. The president of the Men Missionary Union of the Church, Mr. Deremi Ajibadi, said the essence of Father's Day celebration in Baptist family was to remind fathers of their divine roles and to appreciate them as well as to recognize their God-given role in the home, church and society at large. Also, Reverend of Baptist Church, Lafia, Simon Peter wants fathers to be worthy role models of their families and society in general. He gave the charge in a sermon to mark this year's Father's Day in Lafia. Reverend Simon admonished fathers not to deviate from their roles, especially guiding family members, providing for them and sharing love. He called on men to reawaken their spiritual life and leadership by loving the Word of God. Borno State Office of Independent Corrupt Practices and Order-Related Offences Commission, ICPC, has charged officers of the Nigerian Customs Service to uphold the highest standards of integrity and accountability in their operations as part of efforts to bolster public trust and enhance service delivery. The Commission made a call at a sensitization lecture and interactive session held recently at the Customs Command Headquarters in Maiduguri. At the event, the Resident Anti-Corruption Commissioner for Borno and Yobe States, Mr. Linus Kupi, stressed the integrity, transparency and accountability remain the cornerstone of effective public administration. In a statement, the ICPC spokesperson, Mr. John Odi, emphasized that public officers must consistently demonstrate professionalism and remain accountable for their actions and decisions in discharge of their duties, as public confidence in government institutions hinges largely on their ethical conduct in its workforce.
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1: Thanks for being there. On political stories, President Bola Tinubu has congratulated Governor Biodun Oyemanji on his resounding victory at the polls in the Ekiti State gubernatorial election held yesterday. He also commended the people of Ekiti State for their peaceful and orderly conduct and for reposing their trust in Governor Oyemanji. The president further praised law enforcement agencies for maintaining law and order before, during and after the election. President Tinubu charged Independent National Electoral Commission, INEC, to continue to invest in the conduct of credible elections as the nation approached the Osun governorship election scheduled for August this year and the general election to be held next year. According to the president, with his overwhelming victory in the election, Governor Oyemanji has emerged as the first governor in the history of Ekiti State to win re-election back-to-back. President Tinubu noted that Governor Oyemanji's first term was marked by significant strides in infrastructure, agriculture, youth employment, education, healthcare and rural development under the Bao agenda. He maintained that the renewed mandate was therefore a clear vote of confidence in continuity, stability and people-centered governance. President Tinubu urges Governor Oyemanji to remain magnanimous in victory and to carry all Ekiti people along as he consolidates on his achievements in the next 4 years. The president also commends all those who contested the election to the governor for exercising their democratic rights, noting that it was now time to rally around Governor Oyemanji in the task of taking Ekiti to the next level of governance. President Tinubu reaffirmed the full government's commitment to partnering with the Ekiti State government to deliver more dividends for democracy and accelerate the renewed hope agenda across Nigeria. Political analysts have expressed concern over the low voter turnout recorded in the Ekiti State governorship election, describing it as a challenge to democratic participation in Nigeria. The media call on Radio Nigeria post-election analysis program, The Mandate Studio. One of them, Dr. Ibrahim Madubu, noted that despite having over 1 million registered voters, only a fraction participated in the election. He described the situation as disappointing and attributed it to growing voter apathy, declining public confidence in governance, and a failure of top political leaders to meet citizens' expectations. Dr. Ibrahim Madubu highlighted the poor representation of women in elective politics, described the low participation of women as candidates and elected officials as a setback in ensuring good governance.
2: You must have standard.
3: Yes.
2: Society does not have standard. If you don't fail, and this is actually what is happening, why should we have 10%? Why are people no longer interested? Why are people not going out to vote? It's the kind of leadership deficit, also the issue of non-provincial social infrastructure, the issue of inclusivity, youth empowerment, education, security, social infrastructure. The list is endless, and therefore we need to fine-tune our structures.
1: An activist, Ms. Ede, noted that none of 14 political parties that contested the Ekiti governorship election fielded a female candidate and described the development as evidence of the barriers facing women at all levels of leadership.
4: Yes, even beyond women issues, it's a serious developmental challenge and gaps that we are creating. Pass this bill so they will just give us House of Assembly seats for each state. Give us one House of Representatives and one Senate. Is that too much to ask? So we are having that challenge. So the means democracy is not representative, it's not participatory, it doesn't have the eye of inclusion and unity. So it's a big challenge for us.
1: While acknowledging that the election was largely peaceful and well managed, both analysts maintained that improving voter turnout and expanding women's participation should become priorities for future elections. The candidate of the ruling All Progressives Congress APC for the Nasarawa North Senatorial by-election, Alhaji Imranza, has declared winner of the Nasarawa North by-election with a total of 45,362 votes. The returning officer of Nasarawa North by-election, Professor Aminu Aliyu, announced the results at the College of Education at Kwanga, the collation center for the polls.
5: Professor Aminu Aliyu, Economist and Finance, Aladinu Elmaji, Elzonu Aza, of APC, announced on Friday winners of the election. Deserves another winner. It's Ojale Ekpe.
1: Professor Ali also announced that the Labour Party scored 12,931 votes, while the PDP scored a total of 11,570 votes. President Electoral Commissioner for Nasarawa State, Mr. Muhammad Abubakar, who expressed satisfaction in the entire electoral process, appreciated security agencies, party officials and journalists during and after the election. Our correspondent monitored the by-election reports that resident electoral commissioners from Bauchi and Oshun states were on ground to witness the election.
0: Preview Nigeria. Uplift from the

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0: 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Don't hit me by this song. Since your dangers are apparent, see them again. Some are bad, some lost dreams, but they still return. 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
2: Thanks for staying tuned. 15 vehicles have been impounded for violating vehicle registration and number plate regulations across various locations in Abia State. According to a statement by Public Relations Officer of the Abia State Police Command, Moran Chinaka, 15 suspects were also arrested for offenses including use of unregistered vehicles, tampered or improperly displayed registration plates, 9 of whom were charged to court, while others would be prosecuted after investigations. The police command calls on Abia State residents to ensure full compliance with vehicle registration laws and proper display of number plates as enforcement operations remain ongoing across the state. Next is a summary of major events in the country.
3: Last week, the federal government inaugurated Technical Working Group on Agricultural Produce Residual Standards to strengthen food security and improve the quality of Nigerian agricultural products. The Minister of State for Agriculture and Food Security, Senator Aliyu Abdullahi, said the initiative aligned with the federal government's commitment to protect public health and enhance Nigeria's competitiveness in regional and international markets. Senator Abdullahi noted that Nigeria had recorded several export rejections due to non-compliance with maximum residual limits and other food safety requirements, resulting in economic losses and reducing opportunities for farmers, exporters and agribusiness operators.
4: Nigeria loses roughly $362.5 million annually due to demand on certain agricultural exports. This is a call for concern. In terms of food safety risk, improper pesticide application, overuse or premature application before harvest leads to significant residue accumulation in food items affecting both farmers and consumers. The health consequences are that chronic exposure is linked to cancer, organ damage and birth defects.
3: The federal government, also in the big, launched the Social Determinant Health Fund for Cancer Patients with an initial 50 million naira to support vulnerable cancer patients across the country. At the launch in Abuja, the Minister of State for Health and Social Welfare, Dr. Isiaq Salako, said the fund was designed to produce non-medical support such as transportation, accommodation, feeding and other social needs that often prevent patients from accessing or completing cancer treatments. According to Dr. Salako, over 600 patients had applied for support, while more than 200 have been verified through a strict screening process involving medical directors and attending physicians. Still on health, the federal government restated its commitment to improve electricity supply in healthcare facilities nationwide through partnership with private investors and developing finance institutions. At the National Healthcare Electrification Investors Matchmaking Forum in Lagos, Minister of State for Health and Social Welfare, Dr. Isiaq Salako, said reliable electricity was critical to quality healthcare delivery and better health outcomes. The Nigerian Institute of Transport Technology, during the week under review, signed a concession agreement with Asia Arab Investment Nigeria Limited for an implementation of the Smart National Transport Data Bank project. The agreement was signed in Abuja, marking the start of a transformative initiative for transport governance, planning, security, and infrastructure development nationwide. At the ceremony, the former Corps Marshal of the Federal Road Safety Corps, FRSC, and chairman of the occasion, Dr. Boboye Oyeyemi, described the project as a defining milestone in Nigeria's journey towards intelligence, data-driven, and technology-enabled transport governance.
5: The real power of this project lies in its ability to generate real-time operational intelligence across Nigeria's entire transport ecosystem.
3: The week also witnessed the official launch of the Nigeria Digital Switchover platform by the Minister of Information and National Orientation, Alhaji Muhammad Idris, describing it as a major investment in the country's future and projecting significant benefits for job creation, local content development, the creative industry, and the broader economy. At the launch in Abuja, the minister said the move marks a major milestone in Nigeria's broadcasting history. Nigeria in the big climbed 16 places on the Global Soft Power Index following a boost of the nation's arts, creative and cultural sector. The Minister of Culture and Creative Economy, Mrs. Anatu Musawa, made this known in a message to the 2026 Interior Designers Summit in Abuja. The minister, represented by the Special Advisor to the President on Arts and Culture, Mariam Adega, said under the renewed hope agenda of the current administration, the creative economy had been elevated as a major driver of national development. The Nigeria Governors Forum reiterated its support for the establishment of state police, improved nutrition outcomes, agricultural development and expanded electricity access as part of efforts to address critical national challenges. The resolutions were contained in a communique at the end of the forum's second meeting in Abuja, read by Governor Dapo Abiodun of Ogun State, under the chairmanship of the Governor of Kwara State and Chairman of the Nigerian Governors Forum, Abdulrahman Abdulrazak. The governor stressed that state police agreement must be constitutionally sound and consistent with the principles of federalism and the protection of citizens' rights.
6: The forum received a presentation from the NGS Secretariat and a delegation of the Honorable Attorney General of the States on efforts to support establishing state police in Nigeria. Governors emphasized the need for the state police to be constitutionally sound and aligned with federalism and citizens' rights.
3: The Kano State Government within the week approved 1.5 billion naira for a mass wedding program targeting 1,500 couples across the state. Commander General of the Kano State Isba Board, Sheikh Aminu Ibrahim Darowa, who disclosed this at a news briefing in Kano, said the initiative was part of Governor Abba Yusuf's efforts to support low-income families. That's the summary of events within the week. I am Aziza Tusani.
7: Many thanks. Now we now move on to sports, where Nigerian track and field athletes will embark on a foreign training camp ahead of participation in the Commonwealth Games 2026 in Glasgow, Scotland. The President of the Athletics Federation of Nigeria, Chief Tobeboko Okoa, made this known at the Games National Trials, which got underway today at the Yaba College of Technology, Yaba Tech Sports Complex in Lagos. Chief Okoa explained that the training camp was facilitated by the National Sports Commission. The track and field trials, originally scheduled to take place from yesterday until June 22nd, will now run from today, June 21st, until June 23rd, 2026 at the same venue. Day 1 activities for athletes competes in the preliminaries and heats of men and women, 100 meters, 400 meters, high jump among others. The competition continues till tomorrow. In football, at least 3 countries have been eliminated from the ongoing FIFA World Cup 2026 tournament. The 3 countries are Tunisia, Haiti and Turkey. Africa's representatives, Tunisia became the latest country to be mathematically eliminated from the tournament after a 4-0 defeat to Japan in Estadio Monterrey, Guadalupe earlier today. The result left Tunisia with 0 points after 2 Group F matches, guaranteeing they cannot progress to the round of 32 stage. The North Africans now joined Haiti and Turkey in crashing out of the World Cup. Tunisia will face the Netherlands in its last Group F match in the coming days. The commentary is on the hazard of tobacco consumption. It's written by Patrick Alumona Jr. of our Current Affairs Unit.
8: Tobacco consumption remains one of the greatest threats to public health across the world. Despite sustained warnings from medical experts and organizations on the dangers and far-reaching effects of the habit, millions of people continue to smoke cigarettes, chew tobacco, or use other tobacco products daily, which wreck the health of consumers, affect families, communities, and national economies. Various medical research indicates that tobacco contains thousands of poisonous chemicals. Nicotine, an addictive substance in tobacco, makes it difficult for users to quit, ensuring continuous smoking, which damages vital organs such as the lung, heart, and brain. Apart from being a major cause of lung, throat, and mouth cancer, cigarette smokers are also at high risk of developing heart diseases, stroke, and chronic respiratory illnesses. In addition, medical experts say tobacco weakens the immune system, thereby reducing the body's ability to fight diseases. Pregnant women who consume the substance expose their unborn children to severe health risks, including premature birth, low birth weight, and even death. Children who grow up in smoking environments often suffer from asthma, pneumonia, and other breathing difficulties due to secondhand smoke. This shows that tobacco consumption harms not only the smoker, but also innocent people nearby. Another danger of tobacco consumption is its social and economic impact. Verifiable reports indicate that smokers spend large portion of their income on cigarettes and other tobacco products instead of using the money for essential needs. In low-income families, tobacco addiction can worsen poverty and reduce the quality of life. At the workplace, smokers may experience reduced productivity because of frequent health problems. Furthermore, tobacco consumption contributes to environmental pollution. The smoke pollutes the air, while discarded cigarette butts litter streets, waterways, and public places. Tobacco farming also leads to deforestation and soil degradation in many regions, indicating that the harmful effects of tobacco extend beyond personal health to the environment itself. It is indeed alarming that, despite the overwhelming hazards with no single value, indulgence in tobacco consumption has maintained substantial increase. Reports by World Health Organization indicate that many teenagers begin smoking due to peer pressure, curiosity, or misleading advertisements that portray smoking as fashionable. Unfortunately, early exposure often leads to lifelong addiction. This highlights the need for stronger public education, parental guidance, and strict government regulations against tobacco advertising and sales to minors. In a nutshell, tobacco consumption is a dangerous habit that threatens human health, destroys economic stability, and damages the environment. The diseases associated with tobacco use continue to claim millions of lives each year, while non-smokers also suffer from exposure to secondhand smoke. Governments, schools, families, and individuals must work together to discourage tobacco use and promote healthier lifestyles. Quitting tobacco may be difficult, but the benefits of a healthier and longer life make the effort worthwhile.
7: That commentary on hazard of tobacco consumption was written by Patrick Alumina Jr. and read by Jeremiah Chimen. We now move on to the weather update, where it's currently cloudy with a light rain, with light rains in Abiyan, Oshun, Aloikiti and Benin City, with the highest temperature of 10 to 8 degrees Celsius. Residents of Mina, Lokoja, Makurdi and Abuja are experiencing partly sunny weather, ranging from 21 to 28 degrees Celsius. To end the news, here's a recap of the major stories. Christian clerics have tasked fathers on building godly homes as the global community marks Father's Day. Reactions have trailed the outcome of Ekiti State Governorship election. The Independent National Electoral Commission has declared the candidate of All Progressives Congress, Tolaji Evuluanza, winner in the Nasarawa State Central by-election. The police have begun clampdown on registered vehicles in Abia State. That's the news, edited by Conrad Labi and the production team. I am Ali Bappa. Still on the network service of Radio Nigeria, we now go over to Amanda's studio for an update on the Ekiti State Governorship election. Jeremiah Jume, you're on.

glad to have you back from Infosys Network Studios, where we've listened to National Network News. Tomorrow at 7 o'clock in the morning, we have to go back there for another set of news. Shirishirin biyar su bace ake sauraron tashin da hudu da ɗigo shida a halin yanzu sai a dakance fasarar labaran jiha.

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0: Here is the news read by Yaku Waruna. First, the main items. Bautista government commissions 2,187 forest guards to protect resources. Governor Bola Muhammad condoles with the family of late architect Abdusele Katabu, a former deputy governor of Bauchi State. National Agricultural Development Fund commences the distribution of 108 bags of fertilizer to 25,200 smallholder farmers in northwest Nigeria. Now, the news in detail. Governor Bola Muhammad has commissioned 2,187 personnel of the Bauchi State Vigilante and Forest Security Services, authorizing them to begin operations to strengthen surveillance and protect the state's forests and natural resources. Speaking at the passing out parade and commissioning at the police training school in Yelwa, the governor, represented by his deputy, Muhammad Awal Jatau, said the recruits are now authorized to operate under existing laws and regulations. Governor Bola Muhammad said the move reflects his administration's commitment to sustainable forest management, environmental conservation, and enhanced community security. He described forests as vital to agriculture, livelihoods, biodiversity, and the state's socio-economic development, and warned that illegal logging, poaching, and indiscriminate tree felling increasingly threaten those resources. Bola Muhammad also noted that criminals often use forests as hideouts for unlawful activities. The governor urged the guards to see their role as custodians of the environment and defenders of the state's natural heritage, and to perform with professionalism, loyalty, and courage while adhering strictly to rules of engagement. He stressed that misconduct, collusion with criminals, or abuse of office will not be tolerated. The governor, however, called for close collaboration between the federal guards, the forest guards, security agencies, local communities, and traditional institutions to achieve the corps' objectives. In his remark, Bauchi State Police Commissioner CP Sani Omolori Aliyu, represented by DCP Musa Mbunis, said the recruits are now on record as trained personnel and will be held to higher standards of conduct and performance. Earlier, Police Training School Commandant NCP Abdullahi Umar Tambual said the recruits received an intensive two-week course covering civilian security operations, intelligence gathering, community policing, critical asset protection, operational collaboration, health and safety awareness, and emergency response. The Bauchi State Governor, Bala Abdulkadir Muhammad, has, on behalf of his family, the government, and the good people of Bauchi State, condoled with the families of late architect Abdusele Katabu, a former deputy governor of Bauchi State, who died at Nizamiye Hospital in Abuja. This is contained in a press release signed by the governor's special advisor, media and publicity, Mukhtar Gedadu, and made available to newsmen. Bola Muhammad said his death has created a deep breaking in the state's political, professional, and traditional landscape. He described the late elder statesman as a loyal public servant, a distinguished professional, and a patriotic son of Bauchi State who dedicated his life to the service of humanity and the advancement of his people with remarkable humility, dedication, and decorum. The governor recalled with admiration the invaluable contributions of Alhaji Abdusele Katabu, During his tenure as deputy governor under the administration of former governor Mohammed Abdullahi Abubakar and chairman governing board of the Adamu Tafawa Balewa College of Education, Kangare, during the current administration, where he demonstrated exceptional commitment to good governance, stability, and the overall development of Bauchi State. He noted that beyond politics and public service, the deceased distinguished himself as an accomplished architectural engineer whose professional expertise contributed significantly to the fiscal growth and infrastructural development of Bauchi State. While mourning this great loss, Governor Abdullahi Mohammed urges the family, associates, the Katagung Emirate, and the entire people of Bauchi State to take solace in the exemplary life and noble accomplishments of the deceased, whose contributions to society will remain indelible in the annals of the state's history. Governments at all levels have been urged to ensure timely distribution of fertilizer and other agricultural inputs to farmers in order to enhance crop production during this year's farming season. A renowned farmer in Jamari local Gamwon area, Malan Sani Baba, made the appeal in an interview with our correspondent while commenting on the commencement of this year's rainy season activities in the area. Malan Sani Baba noted that the early supply of fertilizer and other essential inputs will enable farmers to make adequate preparations and boost agricultural productivity. He stressed that delays in the distribution of farm inputs often affect yields and discourage farmers. Sani Baba also called on farmers to make judicious use of their inputs and adapt modern farming techniques to maximize output, expressing optimism that with favorable rainfall and adequate support, the state will record a bumper harvest this season. The veteran farmer further appealed to urban authorities and stakeholders to strengthen support for the agricultural sector, describing farming as a major source of livelihood and a key contributor to food security and economic development. Security is everybody's business. Report any suspicious person around your neighborhood to the security agents for necessary action. This news broadcast comes to you from the FM service of the Bauchi Radio Corporation. The National Agricultural Development Fund has commenced the distribution of 108 bags of fertilizer to 25,200 smallholder farmers in Kaduna, Kano, Katsina, Kebbi, and Jigawa states. The Executive Secretary of the Fund, Mohammed Ibrahim, disclosed this in a statement saying the intervention is being implemented under the Renewed Hope Farm Input Support Program. According to him, the program aims to reduce production cost, improve access to quality farm inputs, and boost food production in line with President Bola Tinubu's Renewed Hope agenda. Ibrahim said each beneficiary farmer will receive 4 bags of fully subsidized fertilizer, while each participating state will receive 20,160 bags of fertilizer for distribution to 5,040 farmers. He said beneficiaries were identified through state governments and the Oil Farmers Association of Nigeria, AFAN, to ensure transparency and targeted distribution. The executive secretary explained that the Northwest Intervention Fund's part of a nationwide program covering 128,930 smallholder farmers with 515,720 bags of fertilizer. He added that the funds had concluded plans to deploy more than 1,800 station advisory workers nationwide to provide farmers with technical support and best practice guidance. Ibrahim said the fund was also supporting over 5,000 ginger farmers affected by blight in Kaduna and assisting flood-affected union farmers in Kebbi and Sokoto states. He noted that the interventions underscore the federal government's commitment to enhancing agricultural productivity, creating jobs, and strengthening food security across the country. The federal government has called for a whole-of-society approach to ending conflict-related sexual violence, urging stakeholders to strengthen prevention, protection, and accountability measures to safeguard vulnerable populations across affected communities nationwide. Minister of Women Affairs and Social Development Hajia Iman Suleiman Ibrahim made the call in a statement marking the International Day for the Elimination of Sexual Violence in Conflict globally in Abuja. She said conflict-related sexual violence remained one of the gravest consequences of insecurity, terrorism, violent extremism, and armed conflict, with far-reaching implications for peace, stability, and national development efforts. According to her, the crimes inflict lasting physical, emotional, and psychological harm on survivors, while weakening families, destabilizing communities, and creating obstacles to recovery, reconciliation, and social cohesion. Suleiman Ibrahim said women and girls bore the greatest burden on conflict-related sexual violence, although men and boys were also affected, often facing stigma and challenges in accessing support. She described sexual violence in conflict as a threat to national security, social cohesion, and sustainable development, stressing the need for coordinated interventions to address the growing menace effectively. The minister called on security agencies, judicial institutions, schools, healthcare providers, and social welfare services to strengthen collaboration and improve preventive and responsive mechanisms against the MENAs nationwide. She also urged traditional and religious leaders to support efforts aimed at preventing violence, protecting vulnerable groups, and promoting values that encourage peace, dignity, and mutual respect everywhere. Suleiman Ibrahim called on community organizations and development partners to deepen awareness campaigns, strengthen prevention efforts, and expand survival support initiatives aimed at addressing conflict-related sexual violence nationwide. She appealed to parents and caregivers to promote values of respect, empathy, and peaceful coexistence within families and communities, describing such efforts as essential to violence prevention. According to her, strong families remain the first line of defense against violence, abuse, exploitation, and radicalization, helping to nurture responsible citizens and strengthen social stability nationwide. Now, to end the news, here are the main points again. We told you that Bauchi State Government commissions 2,187 forest guards to protect resources. Governor Bala Abdulkadir Muhammad condoles with the families of late architect Abdusile Katagum, a former deputy governor of Bauchi State. And we told you that National Agricultural Development Fund commences the distribution of 108 bags of fertilizer to 25,200 smallholder farmers in northwest of Nigeria. That's the end of the news. Thank you for listening.
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